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14: This is G100 weather.
15: For the afternoon, mostly sunny and warm with highs in the upper 80s to near 90. Tonight, mostly clear, lows in the upper 60s. On Thursday, a mix of sun and clouds, a slight chance for an afternoon shower with highs near 90. That's your forecast. I'm WJCL 22 Storm Tracker meteorologist Jonathan Myers.
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13: I'm Chief Meteorologist Joe Reynolds for the WJCL 22 Storm Tracker Weather Center. Warm and muggy this evening. Some patchy fog develops late tonight. Lows upper 60s. Outdoor Thursday. Fog lifts mild by afternoon. Hot and sticky. Slight chance of a pop-up shower. Highs around 90.
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13: I'm Chief Meteorologist Joe Reynolds for the WJCL 22 Storm Tracker Weather Center. Warm and buggy this evening. Some patchy fog develops late tonight. Lows upper 60s. Outdoor Thursday. Fog lifts mild by afternoon. Hot and sticky. Slight chance of a pop-up shower. Highs around 90.
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12: 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Weather, what you know about that?
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14: I'm Chief Meteorologist Joe Reynolds for the WJCL 22 Storm Tracker Weather Center. Warm and muggy this evening. Some patchy fog develops late tonight. Lows upper 60s. Outdoor Thursday. Fog lifts mild by afternoon. Hot and sticky. Slight chance of a pop-up shower. Highs around 90.
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0: 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You deserve a Saturday that's all about you. And I've got it all planned for you. It's Dee Dee in the morning on G100. 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

0: It's Dee Dee in the morning on G100, and it's time to get the girls together. Those outfits, Red D and Day Drink at In Market Arena. 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

0: morning. Welcome to the show. Jay Cruz is here. Trey G and comedian J.J. Williamson on this Thursday, May 21st, 2026. Yep, we're getting ready, everybody. Memorial Day weekend is about to pop off.
1: Man, and I'm excited. What you talking about?
0: Oh, I'm excited. Hey, listen, it's National Eat More Fruits and Vegetables Day.
1: I do love that. Some fruit.
0: Mm-hmm. I know JJ comes in every morning with fruit.
1: Every morning.
0: It's National Memo Day.
2: Okay. Didn't get it.
0: National Notebook Day.
2: I have a notebook.
0: Do you?
2: Yeah. Mm-hmm. It's right here.
0: Let me see. You have a real notebook?
2: Uh-huh. Okay. The risk worth taking is what it says.
0: I like that. Yeah. I remember when I was a kid, I had a notebook that I had for class. And, you know, it had like the lines, you know, the typical.
2: Yeah.
0: Okay.
2: Yeah.
0: And it was scratch and sniff. And it had a pickle. I used to love pickles as a kid. And so on the front of it was a pickle. And if you scratched my notebook.
2: Smell like pickle.
0: You smell, you'd be like, ooh. Y'all never had a scratch and sniff?
2: That's why y'all got C's and D's right there. You were about scratch and sniff notebook.
0: Yeah, I don't know why I had pickles. Yeah. I had a pickle one and I had a cookie one.
2: Oh,
0: but
2: my God.
0: But you would scratch and sniff my notebook?
2: Yeah.
0: And I used to tell everybody, you want to scratch my notebook?
2: See, they're a C&D student right there.
0: It is. It's National Talk Like Yoda Day.
2: Oh, okay.
0: Anybody?
3: Talk like Yoda, you must.
0: Hey, there we go. You sound like you were doing a Drake lyric.
2: Shut up.
0: Drake's lyrics always be like backwards. And yeah. You talk like Yoda. All right, here we go. Let's celebrate birthdays.
4: I want to say happy birthday to you.
0: Happy birthday. It goes out to the football player, Josh Allen, celebrating his birthday.
2: Josh Allen, quarterback.
0: Mm-hmm. The actor Mr. T celebrating a birthday today. And that's all I got.
2: Yeah, that's it.
0: Yeah. Anybody got anybody? Yes. Anybody got anybody you want to wish a happy birthday to?
2: Sound like this is a slow birthday day.
0: It sure is. It is. Yep. Nobody was born on this day,
2: I
0: guess.
2: Yeah, yeah.
0: Few people.
2: Yeah.
0: All right, let's do this. We kick the show off with early morning memes. Now, I think this one I've heard, maybe. I don't know if I heard it in here, but it's something everybody thinks about.
2: Okay.
0: And it's going to be relatable. And my meme just says this. I be up just thinking, how the F do a pill know where you're hurting at? How does a pill know where you're hurting at?
2: Think about it. Does it for your whole body.
0: Yeah, but hold on. If I have a headache, I take a pill. How the pill know to go to my head? If I got a leg ache, right? How does it know?
2: Google is a thing.
0: If my stomach hurts and I take a pill for that, does it know to go to my, you know, oh, work on my
2: Lord
0: stomach?
2: Oh, Lord, have mercy. Help a father. Such a brain.
1: That's deep right there.
0: So that means
2: ain't
0: then,
2: no
0: hold
2: deep.
0: A second.
2: Don't encourage me.
0: Hold on, Trey.
1: I'm going to be a little deep right there, Trey. Think about it now.
0: So what that means is that we should just have one standard pill for everything and just say standard pill.
1: No.
0: Right?
5: Well, one's inflammation, one is pain.
0: Well, then but how does it know to go to inflammation when I take it?
5: Well, your sensors are...
2: You need to just stop thinking before you hurt yourself.
0: Can I get JJ over there thinking? He had his chin on his hand. He's thinking
1: I'll tell you, man. It made me think, man, my body got some streets. No,
2: shut up.
1: Trey, I'm the dad. How they know the weather merge off?
0: Probably at Martin Luther King and First Street.
2: This what happened.
1: Now that's a shot pill right
6: there. Where are we?
5: I don't know.
0: Where are we?
6: All right, hold on a second. Trey, I'm a dad. You're not a dad. But if you need a dad joke, I got one.
2: Gotcha.
5: I told the cop, you can write me a ticket. You can't write me a ticket. I have a marathon to run tomorrow. The cop said, sir, that's not how you play the race card.
0: What?
2: Oh, no.
5: Yeah.
2: Oh.
5: Boom, boom. Oh,
0: no.
2: Uh-uh.
0: All right, next.
1: Don't worry about that, John.
2: Okay. Mine says, you can't even ride around and clear your mind no more nowadays. Your gas tank going to be clear before your mind is.
0: Ooh, I know that's right.
2: Yeah. Gas
5: mind, man.
1: All right, here we go. Hey, how about y'all do this? Stop leaving your job early to be with somebody that check only has $196 on it.
5: Damn.
1: Don't leave them, man. Stay your ass at work.
5: They
1: check ain't but $196. What y'all think y'all finna do? In them few minutes.
0: Stop.
1: not days.
0: All right. That's how we kick the show off with early morning memes. Here we go. Coming up this morning, more dope discussions for your listening pleasure. How's that? Plus, we're going to get to the bottom of some of these industry rumors, and we got cash for you with our $1,000 minute game.
2: Uh-oh.
0: Here we go. It's Dee Dee in the morning.
1: I win.

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0: All righty. Well, good morning. It's Dee Dee in the morning. Everybody is here. Jay Cruz, Trey G, and comedian J.J. Williamson. Guys, I saw something online, and you guys are going to be mad at me. And you, most of you guys in here in the studio and some of the men listening. And I'm going to say this. I mean, I really don't care.
1: We get to you.
0: I don't care if you get mad.
1: We get to you.
0: And if you get mad, call up here and let's talk about it then. Okay?
2: All right.
0: I saw a lady, and a lady was online, and she says that a woman, she says this, if a top-tier man, that basically a top-tier man, I can get it out, is equal to an average woman. Okay, what y'all consider a top-tier man. Check this out. She said a top-tier man ain't nothing but equal to an average woman. Take a listen at this.
3: A top-tier man is your everyday average woman. Most women do not have a criminal record.

0: Most women have their own car, crib, and career. So as a man, when you have those things, you're top tier because your counterparts are doing so bad that when you as a man do exactly what the average woman is doing, yeah, and don't prioritize fitness, and you handsome and you taking care of yourself, oh no, don't mess around and prioritize that. Mm. Yeah. So I just want to say that most women don't have criminal records. Most women aren't living off of men. Mm. Most women are independent. Mm.
1: Mm. All right. Uh-oh. All righty. All right. Okay, I see the phones now.
2: That's crazy.
1: Jeez.
2: That's crazy.
1: Y'all calling now. Y'all calling now.
2: I hope they calling to cuss her out.
1: Why?
2: Cause.
1: You think she's wrong?
2: Yes, I genuinely do. I think she's giving a lot of credit to average, women? Quote unquote, women. Yes. I think that you are putting average women a little bit higher than what average actually is. You
1: see,
2: what I'm
1: going to be honest with you. I'm not quite sure that she's lying.
2: Oh,
1: because
2: wow.
1: I'm watching what people think is a top tier, and I'm going, that's average. I mean, because he go to,
2: because
1: he got a job and he go to work, and
3: that's all
1: and,
3: average
1: and
3: stuff.
1: I mean, like, shouldn't we all? I mean, like, what are we talking about here? That means he's top tier. And then, like she said, don't throw in that he works out too. I mean, what are we talking about? Like, this is top tier.
2: So you think the average woman is what she described? The average woman has her own house, her own car, her own this, her own that.
1: A lot of women do. A lot of them that I know are really on point.
2: A lot of them in average is two different conversations, though.
1: Oh, really?
2: Yes.
1: Well, even if she's average, she's got her own place.
3: More women, black women, own more real estate in this country than any other group of people.
1: More educated. African American are the most educated. I mean, you start talking about businesses that are opening businesses.
2: Sure.
1: Been black women leading that. So, I mean, I kind of feel what she's saying. That the guy that y'all think is top tier is just average.
3: Let me throw a wrench in here. Well, women outnumber men. They don't have a choice but to be successful.
2: Sure.
3: There's not enough men to go around. And the group of men that are left, you guys don't want them because you're extra picky. So you guys are going to be workers, are going to be successful because you got all the time in your hands.
1: And so you agree with her then that the top-tier man is just as... He's really not top tier. He's doing the same thing that the average woman is doing.
3: I mean, more women that own their own car and have their own crib than I do before men. I kind of agree with her. Now, it doesn't mean that men are average. It means that... I don't know. It's kind of like...
2: You don't know because you don't even know what you're saying.
3: No, I kind of do. I do agree with her to a certain degree, Trey. I do feel that women tend to be more successful than men.
2: That's not what she's saying. She said the average woman has all of these things, and she's giving the average woman a lot more credit than what the average woman actually has.
1: You think she is?
2: Yes!
1: How is she giving the average woman more credit?
2: The average in America itself is not even there.
1: Yeah, but what do you mean?
2: That's not even the average.
1: Yeah, but it's average for us in our community.
2: That is above average, if anything, what she's describing. To have your own house, your own car, your own successful career, and all this stuff.
1: Ain't above average?
2: Not a lot of people have that. Yeah, I think it is.
1: Okay.
2: I think y'all are giving it more than what it actually is. Not a lot of people can say that they have their own house, their own car, their own career, and they have all of these nice things that come with it.
1: Let me just say this, and I think that when we're saying your own house, it's your own roof over your head. It may not even just be that you own your place. You have your own apartment, townhome, whatever it is.
2: Yeah, I don't mean a home. Traditional.
1: I just want people to understand. When we're saying this, really that you have your own place.
2: Sure.
3: Okay, you have to own a home.
1: You have your own car.
2: A house is what you make.
1: Yeah. So I get what she's saying. And she's saying that we're looking at men and calling these men top tier. Y'all, when they doing the same thing that the average woman is
2: and they
1: doing.
2: They should be called
1: top-tier. The majority of the women are doing.
2: No, they should be called top-tier because I don't think the average woman is what she is describing.
1: Uh-oh.
2: That's me personally.
1: He's saying that ain't average, lady.
2: That ain't even the national average.
1: He said that ain't average for a woman to have her own place, her own money, her own car, her own career. That ain't average to Trey.
2: Yeah.
1: Well, let's figure out what average is, y'all. What do you think about what this woman said?
2: People out here trying to make it.
1: What is average? What's top tier? Do you agree with this woman that she says a top tier man ain't nothing more than equal to an average woman? He ain't doing nothing special. She's like, he ain't doing nothing special that this woman ain't doing.
2: It's very special.
1: But we giving him top tier and giving her what? Medium tier.
2: Come on, man.
3: This is getting a little tricky.
1: All right, what are your thoughts on what this woman's y'all blowing up right now? 833-TALK-2-DD.
2: Come on, fellas. 833-TALK-2-DD. Come on.
1: All right, we're taking your calls next. It's DD in the morning.

0: It's Didi in the morning, and this woman online and got everybody in the studio mad at me.
1: Hi.
0: Y'all didn't call me. Folks is mad. Take a listen to what she said.
2: A top-tier man is your everyday average woman. Most women do not have a criminal record. Most women have their own car, crib, and career. So as a man, when you have those things, you're top tier.
0: You hear it? She's saying that, that what we consider top tier, it's almost like she's saying we lower the bar for men when it comes to top tier because, like she said, their counterparts are doing so badly that we think that that's a good thing.
1: See,
0: it's almost the way people say when a guy is a father and if he takes care of his kids, everybody goes, he wants credit, and everybody goes, you should.
3: You're supposed to.
4: We're lowering the bar for men, and I feel like we're raising the bar for women.
0: That's the craziest part.
4: Because a lot of women in my sphere that I know don't have at least one of those three things.
0: Oh, go ahead, Trey. Say it. The women in your orbit. I love that because they be in my orbit.
4: My generation, whatever you want to call it. Right. Like, not just in my immediate, like, just, you know, wheelhouse. Right. In my generation, don't have at least one of those three things also. So that is not the average woman like they are describing.
0: Okay.
4: I do like what one of the first callers said. Right. I it's almost like the comparison of your high level or top tier black man is almost like the low tier. Here are average white men.
0: Mm-hmm.
4: It's that same kind of comparison, which is not okay. It's not fair at all.
0: All right, who is this? Is this Tierra?
5: Yes, ma'am.
0: Come on, Tierra. This woman is saying that a top tier man that we consider top tier is equal, she says, just equal to an average woman. What an average woman is doing, we're giving him top tier, but we're saying the women are just average. What are your thoughts?
5: Well, I definitely agree with the overall general statement because when we look at it today, most women are taking care of their kids, putting them in sports, paying for the household bills. Mm-hmm. They have a car at home. They have this hustle mentality, working one or two jobs, working a full-time job and going to school. So we definitely see that. But I see, like, here lately, the tables are starting to turn.
0: Mm-hmm.
5: So men are starting to catch up. However, when we look at history, we got to understand why men who are doing basic things are considered so magnificent.
0: Mm-hmm.
5: Because they're set up in a system, born into a world where they're not supposed to have anything.
0: Yeah, good point.
5: So, yes, when they have minimum things, it's extraordinary. Because they're not meant to thrive here.
0: Right.
5: They're not even meant to live here.
4: That's a good point.
0: So go ahead,
5: we
0: got to
5: think about that.
0: Thank you, Tierra.
5: And so, like, when we swap the white man out, to let the black man go, you know, the system and everything, that did put black women up one. But we got to remember, when we got put up one, they got put down one. So, like, we operate in these different directions. Well, really, we shouldn't even be worried about this.
0: Wow.
5: But it's definitely true what she said.
0: Thank you. We
5: got to think about the roots.
0: Yeah.
5: We're looking at the leaves. We ain't thinking about the roots.
0: Thank you. Thank you very much for that, Tierra. I like what you said and appreciate you listening, all right? Here is Ken. Hey, Ken, you got our last call today. Woman said that a top-tier man is equal to the average woman. What are your thoughts?
4: Come on, Ken.
6: I think she's right in some aspects because, and I was just saying this because I got TikTok, Kenneth Adams 901. I was just saying this about men. Quit calling yourself men if you still staying home with your mama, don't have no job, don't have no cell phone, don't have no banking account, don't have nothing going for yourself, but you living with your mama, living with your girlfriend, don't have your own. And that's the problem. You got too many boys out there calling themselves men, and they're not men. So when you start being men, then women wouldn't talk to us like this. They wouldn't treat us like this, and they would respect us, and they would honor us as black men that are kings. But when we sitting over here talking about, where you going? I'm going to my mama's house. You ain't getting your own checking account. You ain't got no job. But you saying you the man of the house, and women need to quit calling these little boys men when they not men, but boys.
0: All right. Thank you for your call, Ken. I appreciate that. Boy, Ken got heated.
4: Boy.
3: You ain't heard no lie.
4: And I appreciate the plight of a woman. I appreciate the work of a woman. I appreciate the ethics of a woman. I do think that we are giving women a little bit more of a boost and platform than what average is actually considered. I think because certain women have those things, they consider it, okay, this is the average. That's not everybody's reality and everybody's average.
3: Right.
0: True. All right. Boy, y'all went in and went at it. We ran out of time. The phone's still ringing right now.
3: Adios.
4: Keep your head up, fellas.
0: Yeah, listen, if you could get through on the phone lines, I always say this. You know, we keep the conversation going. You can find me on YouTube everywhere, on social media, at Didi, D-E-D-E, in the morning.
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0: Anna and Max B. Ever since you left me. Sponsored by Coke Boys Music.
1: It's Didi in the morning. Guys, can we have a real conversation right now? I don't know what's happening in the world. You know, we're getting a lot of revelations are coming out. Has anybody paid attention to this?
2: Kinda,
1: yeah. Yeah, there's a lot of new this and new that, and they done found this and found that, and I don't know.
2: Because them Epstein files.
1: Yeah, because we realize now that the world that we live in has been a lie. It's been
3: big time.
1: Yeah. Y'all, are you feeling that? Any of you guys feeling that?
4: The veil, yeah.
1: Yeah, the truth that what we think is true has not been?
4: At times, for sure, yeah.
1: Yeah, and you're starting to...
4: I question things, for sure, all the time.
1: Because let me tell you why. Anybody see where they said they declassified a CIA file that talked about the cure for cancer?
4: I saw this.
1: Yeah, you saw it? Mm-hmm. It's from like 60 years ago. And according to what they're saying, they said that it points towards a potentially major scientific discovery relating to a cure for cancer that was hidden for over 60 years. You kept hearing people say things like, you know, the money was in keeping people sick.
4: Pharmaceutical, yeah.
1: Keeping people sick.
2: I've heard that before.
1: You heard that? They said you didn't want to cure a lot of things because people couldn't make money.
2: Right.
1: It just shows you that the world just revolves around money.
2: Yeah.
4: Yeah,
1: man.
4: The number one thing,
2: I do think that they probably discovered a cure for cancer like a long time ago, and they just don't put it out there because, like you said, the big pharma companies is what I've heard. They would rather you be treated for it than be cured for it because it just gets more money.
4: And let me make it a little less diabolical. Maybe not the exact cure, but the way to a cure. And you were like, well, we're not sure about the science. Let's just put it away because you wanted to just focus on money. Because
2: it's been so long, and you don't have any significant reason. Research, you know what I mean?
1: But hold on a second. We came out with something called coronavirus, and they were able to get us a vaccine within 11 months.
2: Less than that. In days.
1: Right. So if you could do that, and here's my thing. I think the reason why they're coming out with all of this, you know, we have all of this AI information.
2: Right.
1: So it's starting to make me wonder, if you put certain things into AI, you're going to get either the answer, the cure, you're going to get, you know what I mean?
2: Yeah,
1: 100%. So I wonder if that's why they're trying to do it now.
2: Yeah.
1: Because they know that at some point, somebody's going to use AI to help them find cures for whether it's HIV, you know, AIDS, whether it's cancer,
2: any kind of
1: sickle cell.
4: It's inevitable.
1: Right.
4: It's going to figure it out eventually.
1: Right.
4: And the pharmaceutical companies are probably making changes now.
1: Because they know it's
4: the
1: getting ready.
4: Coming. Yep.
1: Yeah. And that's why they're probably going to try to create something else.
4: There's going to be another
1: one. Some people used to say that's what COVID was. It was nothing more than trying to create something else that they could control the narrative and the money with it by saying, oh, get this shot yearly.
2: See, but it's also dangerous, too, because what if somebody starts to, like, ChatGPT some stuff, and then they mix the wrong chemicals and ingredients together, now you got a new virus that's going around, because you're trying to cure something.
1: I don't know. I'm starting to believe, though, for real, that everything that we know is a lie.
2: What's that one Will Smith movie that's like that?
4: I am Legend.
2: Yeah. They tried to create a vaccine and ended up creating a disease.
4: That's
2: instead.
4: Exactly what it was.
1: Is that what I Am Legend was about?
2: Uh-huh.
4: Yes. Yeah, the government, yeah.
2: Really good movies.
1: I mean, I saw it, but I can't remember that's what it was about.
4: Him in that lab,
1: Oh, my God.
2: Sit your phone down and pay attention.
1: Yeah, but I'm just saying, I don't know. The world that we in right now is about to be...
4: Girl, did you not...
1: What did he say?
4: He struck you down.
2: Sit your phone down and pay attention, kid.
4: Twice. He just did it again.
2: Big ass kid.
1: Oh, I didn't know. Hold on a second. I was looking over my shoulder and looking around like, who he talking to?
2: You. Damn. Talk about you didn't know what that movie was about. It's been out 18,000 years now.
1: I can't remember. I only saw it once.
2: Oh, man.
1: How many times you watch I Am Legend?
2: A few times.
1: Oh, see, y'all watch movies over and over. I can see it once and I get it.
2: Obviously not.
4: Get what?
2: Guess what? You flunked that claim.
4: Right, you get half of it.
2: See how fast woman lied to you?
4: Yeah. And then say it with proudness.
1: Wasn't that about, didn't he have a dog with him?
4: Him and the dog were the
1: it's
4: only
1: a robot?
2: No, not robots.
4: I am robot.
3: That's iRobot.
4: Or iRobot.
1: Hold on a second. I'm getting confused.
2: You are.
4: Now she'll be like, was his dad not around?
2: Right.
1: Okay.
3: Next thing, she's going to say he had a cowboy hat on and a gun.
1: Wild West. Didn't he go like out of space to save the planet?
4: All right.
1: You know what? All right. That was Independence Day.
4: Yeah.
1: All right, forget it. We're going to go down Will Smith movies off the air, everyone. Just look out and pay attention to the news. We're finding out a lot of stuff, y'all.
2: Yeah.
1: And a lot of stuff that they've been lying to us about. All right. It's Didi in the morning.
5: We just did a major update.

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0: It's Didi in the morning, along with J. Cruz, also Trey G, and comedian J.J. Williamson.
1: Woo, woo, woo.
0: All right, listen, guys. 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Hmm. 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Again, you can follow me at D-E-D-E in the morning.
2: Jake Cruz on there. That's Cruz with a K.
1: Hey, follow me right now. 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
0: Two P's. Coming up, we got $1,000 for you. Answer 10 questions correctly right now at 833. Talk to Didi.
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0: It's Didi in the morning.

0: Good morning. It's Dee Dee in the morning. Guys, listen, I gotta talk to you about something.
1: Ooh.
0: I saw a list and it said 7 times a man will regret losing a good woman.
2: Only 7?
0: 7 times. Tell me if you, and I know it's happened to all you guys. Ready? Number 1, when he realizes no one else is going to love him so purely. Not for his money, not for his looks, but for the man he truly is. Mm. That's when y'all look up and go, dang it, that was a good one. Who really loved me?
1: Yeah. And then we started thinking also, though, she didn't love me for myself neither.
0: Okay.
1: she wanted something out of me too, though.
0: No, she didn't. She didn't want nothing. She didn't want your looks.
1: Count.
0: She didn't want your money.
1: Count.
0: She just loved you for who you truly. This is when y'all miss it. These are 7 times a man will regret losing a good woman. Here's the number 2. When life gets hard and she ain't no longer there, she ain't checking on you.
1: Mm-hmm.
0: She ain't there to calm your storms. You be like, dang.
1: Now that's a good one.
0: I let go of a good woman.
3: Because that happened to me before.
1: That's a good one. Yeah, that's a good one. Because when it get hard, you be like, damn, ain't nobody on my team no more.
0: Okay.
1: So that's a good one.
0: Here's another one. They said the times when you guys regret losing a good woman, when he tries to replace her and fails every time. Y'all try to replace that good woman with another, you be like, damn.
1: Hell no.
0: You can't seem to find it.
3: Nope. Yeah, you don't find it.
0: Mm-mm. They said, because guess what? Y'all finally see she wasn't just another girl. She was one of a kind.
1: Cal.
4: Yo, who wrote this, guys?
1: Cal, if I found that good woman, I can find me another one. Mm-hmm.
0: There's another one y'all regret losing that woman.
4: Do you know how many women?
0: Hey, this is when y'all regret losing that woman.
1: Uh-huh.
0: When you watch her glow up without you.
1: No.
4: I'm happy for her.
1: I hate that. No.
0: And then it hits y'all. Y'all go, you know what? She was never the problem. She was my peace.
1: Oh, Lord.
4: Did you write this?
3: Yes, you did.
1: That sound like a hater.
0: Oh, here's another one with y'all. This is when y'all regret that you let this woman go. When y'all look up and see she's being loved the way you never could.
1: Hold
0: you
1: on.
0: See her with her new man? Y'all get jealous.
1: Hold on.
4: She wrote,
0: don't let her get
4: this.
0: Happy. Don't let her be happy.
3: Nah, don't let me see it either, because I'm a star or something.
1: Cal. That's his headache now. We don't be thinking like that. We be like, damn, he got the problems now.
4: Right.
0: Here's when you guys have regret, too. Y'all be laying up in the bed late at night, and then all of a sudden the memories hit you at that moment at night. Uh-huh. You start looking at old pictures of her and stuff. Start looking at her Instagram, social media, whatever.
1: That's what y'all be hoping for, sure.
0: Yeah. Y'all missing that woman.
1: Like, we sitting up in the bed like it's a Neo video or something.
0: And saying,
1: I'm so sick of love. So we do not be
4: so
1: thinking
4: sick
1: that.
4: Of you.
1: Uh-uh.
3: Like, we be laying in the bed on our side.
0: All right. And then finally, they said, when he realized, when you guys regret it, when he realizes she's truly gone for good and all of that, maybe one day and all of that, they say that all dies. Y'all be like, oh, I could always go back. No, it's over.
1: My
0: she
1: Lord.
0: Shuts the door, and that's when you guys regret it.
1: Oh,
0: regret, fellas.
1: Talking about she shut the door. Yeah, we lock it. Right after she shut
0: it.
3: After we slam it.
0: Right. Y'all more sensitive than women. Y'all are.
4: She ain't lying to a certain degree. She ain't lying.
1: I want to know who made that. Dee Dee, did you, to keep it G, did you make that list? Because that sounded like a Dee Dee production.
0: No, it wasn't a Dee Dee production, Trey.
1: Like a Dee Dee production.
0: I got it off of Love and Relationship Quotes.
1: Oh, hell no.
0: On social media.
4: Written by a woman who's still single.
0: Tomorrow, Facts. Guess what? They have a list of what cheating is. They said, this is cheating. Tomorrow, make sure you're listening, because I'm going to get them all from Love and Relationships Online.
1: You know what I think would be juicier?
0: What?
1: How women feel when they lose a good man.
4: That's better.
1: I ain't going to lie.
4: So good.
1: Y'all need to really make a list about that.
0: Yes. All right. Hey, go follow them. They're really good.
3: And that list going to be long.
0: Love and Relationship Quotes. Go follow it online on Instagram. All right. It's Dee Dee in the morning.
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9: This is G100 traffic. Pretty good start to your commute this morning. Going to be keeping eyes there on Augusta Road southbound, getting towards I-95. Right now, pretty wide open, making your way south towards Port Wentworth. And also going to be keeping an eye on spots, including Abercorn Street. We can expect to see delays there in your eastbound lanes between Ogeechee Road and Veterans Parkway. And also going to be looking up towards Pritchardville, South Carolina, Highway 46 eastbound. We can expect to see delays there between Plantation Drive and Okadee Highway. Another traffic update in minutes. I'm Zach Grizzle.
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1: It's Dee Dee in the morning. Good morning. Hi, guys. Let's just get into our $1,000 minute game. We're going to do that in the second. But according to this, how long do you guys, how many seconds do you think that you leave a piece of toast in the oven or the toaster and you think it's overdone? How long do you think it takes?
2: How long do you?
3: Well, it's overdone. Mm-hmm.
2: That's a funny question.
1: Y'all ever burnt toast?
3: Oh, yeah.
1: You eat it? You ever scrape it off?
3: I scrape it off. Yeah.
1: You burn it and you see your last piece of bread. You be like, let me just scrape it.
3: Let me go and scrape this off. Because I don't really like my bread to be a little crunchy anyway and everything. So, yeah, I just scrape it off.
1: Oh, really? So, how long you leave your toast in there?
3: Probably about 2 minutes.
1: Mm-hmm. What about you, Cruz?
4: 3 minutes.

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1: I'll let y'all do it.
2: It's almost 4 minutes.
1: Okay.
3: Damn.
1: I don't know if I believe him. Anyway, let's get into the game. All right. Okay. You know what? I should have never done that. I know it, Trey. I'm just staying
2: at us up.
1: I don't know. Hey, good morning. Who's this?
4: This is Summer.
1: Hey, I love that name. Hey, Summer.
3: Come on, Summer.
4: Hey, y'all.
3: Summer got a nice voice.
5: Right? I know, I like that.
1: Summer, are you always cheerful and upbeat and everything? Because I feel like a name like Summer, you might as well be.
4: No, not always.
1: You right. And
4: I
1: the
4: wish
1: sun,
4: I was.
1: Yeah, I know, and the sun ain't always shining, sun, so let me.
4: No, gotta have the rain to get to the sun.
1: Yep, you're right.
3: I bet Summer can't stand right. Fall.
6: Shut up.
3: Summer, you married? You got kids?
4: Yes, married, got kids.
3: I know that's right. Happy marriage. Like, that's what I'm talking
1: about. How long you been married?
4: How long? 21 years.
1: Huh?
4: No, 23 years. Sorry, 23 years.
2: Oh my God!
1: You don't even. You sound so young. Son.
2: I know you.
1: All right. Well, here we go. We're gonna spin this wheel, and wherever it lands is who's gonna read the questions, and you could get a little extra money in our $1,000 minute game. Here we go.
7: DJ
8: Cruz, JJ from the Sip,
7: Trey G,
8: Jay Cruz.
1: $10
2: bonus.
1: All right. $10.
2: That's right, girl. So listen, I'm going to read you these questions. You don't know the answer. Say pass. Save time. You only got a minute. If I repeat it, you got to try again. It's that easy.
4: Okay.
2: You ready?
4: Okay. Good.
2: Deep breath. Here we go. 3, 2, 1. Board games or video games?
4: Video.
2: Who on the morning show would you challenge in a game of spades?
4: Didi.
2: Des Moines is the capital of what state?
4: Iowa.
2: Mm-hmm. Terrence Howard turned down playing which R&B legend in a movie?
4: A pass.
2: Janae Weary is the birth name of which female rapper?
4: Oh, Lord, pass.
2: Oh, which came first, Bugs Bunny or Mickey Mouse?
4: Mickey Mouse.
3: Come on now.
2: What's the third question I asked you?
4: Who would I play spades with in the morning show?
2: Who on the morning show used to work at an airport?
4: Dee Dee and Trey. Or
2: okay. When someone texts you SMDH, what does that mean?
4: SMDH. Shake my head, something. I don't know.
2: Spell kaleidoscope.
3: Oof.
4: Oh, Lord. KALIOD.
1: Yeah. So are we giving her shaking my damn hand or no?
3: I say yes.
2: I say give it to her.
1: All right, we're going to give you that one, they said, because you were close enough.
2: You got it.
4: Okay,
1: all right, so you got 6 out of 10.
3: Yep.
1: 6 out of 10. Here's what you missed. You missed this one. Terrence Howard turned down playing which R&B legend? Marvin Gaye, Smokey Robinson. Ooh. Yeah, both of them. Janae Weary is the birth name of which female rapper? Sexy Red.
9: Sexy.
1: Mm-hmm. The third question that Jay Cruz asked. The third question was, Des Moines is the capital of what state?
4: Okay.
1: And then Kaleidoscope is KALEIDOSCOPE.
4: You know, I've been studying my words to get them right, but whenever y'all ask me, but I didn't figure it
1: would
4: be that one.
1: That's pretty scary. Yeah. Listen, you got 6 out of 10. Yeah, $10. $10 every correct answer. That's $60. Plus, you got an extra 10 when you spun that wheel. $70 coming to you.
4: Thank you.
1: $70. Do me a favor. Tell everybody the show that gave you a shot at that $1,000 minute game.
4: DD in the morning.
10: Check it. G100 is Savannah's home of hip-hop and throwbacks.
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2: Hey, Val.
3: Hey, Dee Dee. Hey, y'all.
2: Val hit us up, and she said she wanted to make her coworker mad. What you gonna tell her?
3: See, okay, my girlfriend, Lauren, she always talks about how she thinks that our boss, Miss Randall, is prejudiced.
2: Uh-huh.
3: So I want to make her mad
2: and
3: tell her that I overheard Miss Randall talking about her.
2: Okay.
3: Yeah. Ooh, yeah.
4: Hello?
3: Hey, girl, it's Val.
4: Hey, what's going on, girl? What you doing?
3: Listen, I got something real quick to tell you, and you're not going to like this. And you know what? You were right about Miss Randall. You were right, because I was coming from the bathroom, and I overheard her talking in the break room, and she was talking about you, girl.
4: Val, what'd she say about me?
3: Girl, she said that you were ghetto as hell, tacky, and rude customers. Wait a minute. She said that you reminded her of those ratchet Real Housewives of Atlanta, except they were a lot prettier and got better weaves.
4: What the f***?
3: No, she
4: did not say that. I remind her of Real Housewives of Atlanta.
3: That wasn't all. I mean, she was like, oh my gosh, she said her customer service skills are just atrocious. They're just atrocious.
4: Wait. Now, I have one of the highest sales at the company. Are you for real that I have bad customer service skills?
3: Said the customers hate you. The customers don't like you. Said, you know, you're just so rude and ghetto and tacky. Your name might as well be Shanae, but you act like a glorified ghetto Shinono.
4: Val, I'm glad you didn't say shit to that bitch, because I'm going to come up there myself. I'm going to show her a ghetto-ass bitch. How about that one, okay? Watch me walk up in that office space. I don't care if I lose my f***ing job. That fat-ass bitch. Oh, I'm going to show that bitch how ghetto my ass can be.
2: Okay. You on the Mad Minute? Yeah. Miss Randall didn't talk about you, sweetie.
3: She didn't say it, girl. She didn't say it. Not this time, anyway. She didn't say it.
4: Val, I'm going to come and get your ass.
3: I'm taking you out for drinks. I'm sorry.
2: Y'all give it up for Val and Lauren.
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0: All right, listen, I have to have a conversation with all you men. Ladies, listen up. Men, listen up. They're talking about red flags that make men instantly unattractive.
1: Oh, instantly unattractive.
0: Instantly unattractive. Okay. Number one, most thing that'll make a man unattractive, fellas, not respecting a woman's boundaries.
2: Yeah. Mm-hmm. Yeah, that's a big one.
3: Okay.
4: A little vice versa on that one, too, though.
0: Yeah. Oh, really? Okay. Yes. These are the red flags that women say make men instantly unattractive. Mm-hmm. Taking pride in not reading. They say that's a red flag and it's unattractive.
2: Taking pride in not reading. Yeah,
0: somebody be like, you know, I don't read no books. I ain't got to do that.
1: Yeah, I ain't read no book.
0: Right. Right. A man who takes pride in not reading, they say that right there is instantly unattractive. I can agree with that.
2: No, I ain't got no time to read, baby.
0: Yep. I can agree with that.
1: I get the audiobook.
0: Yeah. I'm really serious. I always have this thing. I like a smart man anyway. I'm like, can you please be smart? Please. Always being on his phone, they say, is it instantly unattractive and a red flag for women.
2: What?
0: A man always on his phone?
2: Y'all got just, oh my God. Y'all
4: logic. You in the entertainment business, you trying to look for work. You got to talk to your agent, your manager. I mean, shows come up out the blue.
0: Okay, guess what? Mm. Okay, so then that's about 15 minutes you just told me. That's a 5-minute conversation with this one, a 5-minute conversation here, and a 5-minute. Uh-huh. We're done.
2: Well, in your opinion.
0: Okay, fine. Here's another one. They say this makes men unattractive. They said being unable to respectfully disagree. I agree with that, for sure.
2: I can agree with that. Yeah. Once you start disrespecting, and you're doing too much.
0: Yeah, if you guys don't know how to respectfully disagree, like, do you guys like when people go, okay, we can agree to disagree?
1: Absolutely.
2: Yeah. Oh, that's my go-to.
0: I'm okay with that.
1: At some point.
2: I always say, hey, we go separate ways. Just go separate ways.
1: For real. Right?
0: Mm-hmm. Here's another one. This is unattractive, fellas. This is unattractive. They say instantly, women go, ugh. A man who only talks about money.
1: Mm-mm.
0: I agree with that. That's unattractive.
2: So y'all don't want a man that only talk about money. Y'all don't want a man that ain't got no money. What do y'all want?
1: The perfect man that doesn't exist, Trey.
2: I guess so.
1: That's what they want.
4: So. They're so damn picky.
1: I can't.
0: Okay.
1: That's why they think.
2: You know what a man want?
1: What?
2: Peace.
1: That's it. And quiet. Yeah.
2: Here's another one.
0: Makes you guys unattractive. They said a man being insecure with his masculinity. Unattractive. Instantly.
2: Yeah.
0: Instantly.
2: Yeah. They become a little controlling.
1: Insecure.
0: Here's another one. Women said this. This is unattractive in a man. When we find out that a man is calling other women names behind their backs. That's unattractive. That's unattractive for a man to do that.
2: Here we go again, though. This is one of the ones. Mm. Now, I can't be too friendly, but I also can't talk about the girl behind her back. Which one do you want?
0: You can't talk about her behind your back, though.
2: Come on,
0: right?
2: When
0: I see a man talk about another one behind her back, I'd be like, okay, you're not even good. That's not right.
4: Well, I'd be like, well, turn around then.
0: So I can talk to her face.
2: Yeah, to her face then.
0: Another one, they said, disrespecting service workers is a turnoff for women when we see men do that.
1: Yeah, trifling.
0: I agree with that.
2: Of course. That's anybody.
0: Mm-hmm. Lacking empathy. A man who lacks empathy, that's unattractive to a girl.
1: Yeah, you got like, something.
2: I can agree with that.
1: You got feelings.
0: Here's another one. They said exhibiting aggressive behavior. A man who does that?
2: Yeah.
0: Not knowing how to hold a conversation.
2: Oh,
0: that's unattractive.
2: But some of the ladies be struggling with that too, though. Like,
1: they be big dummies too.
2: Oh God.
0: Mm-hmm.
1: Yeah, Trey, I got your back.
0: Oh, this is. Ooh, I love this one. This one is so real. And this ex-boyfriend of mine taught me about this. This is unattractive to a woman. They said this: a man not having a desire to improve is unattractive.
1: Mm.
0: Yeah. I agree with that.
1: Stagnant. Yeah.
2: Right. Have some goals, fellas.
0: Yep,
1: that's right.
0: Another one: not valuing friendship with a woman. They say is unattractive.
2: Not valuing
0: friendship with a woman.
1: Oh.
0: Meaning all y'all think a woman is for is just we got to get together. You can't have a real relationship friendship with a woman.
1: Baby.
4: Yeah, you can, but you know.
1: Who wants to do that?
4: It's time to have some fun.
0: Okay. And then finally, they say this is unattractive in a man. They said instantly it makes a man unattractive. Belittling people who look different.
2: I agree with that. That's mean.
0: Yeah, that's
2: mean spirit.
1: That's crazy.
2: Yeah.
1: That's just mean.
2: Yeah. So
0: there you go.
2: I can agree with those. Some of them.
0: I can agree with almost all of them, Trey. You want to agree to disagree right now?
2: No.
0: All right.
2: No, I'm right, you wrong.
0: Oh, damn.
2: Give me the break.
1: I like that. Nah. Go to commercial.
4: It's DD in the morning.
0: All right.
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6: traffic. Keeping eyes on a little bit of congestion we're seeing over on Augusta Road southbound. You're tapping the brakes there, getting past Old Augusta Road down towards I-95. Picking up a little bit of speed there. Once you're passing the interstate, though, heading south into Port Wentworth, and also a little bit of congestion a little bit further into Garden City now. They're on Highway 21 southbound, tapping the brakes by Brampton Road. Also seeing a little bit of congestion there on Main Street in your northbound lanes, getting up towards Brampton, and also a little bit of congestion to keep an eye on over towards Pritchardville. Highway 46 eastbound, Tapping the Brakes nearing Ocotee Highway. Another traffic update in minutes. I'm Zach Grizzle.
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38: A mild but muggy morning for our Thursday. Heading out the door to mid to upper 60s, even some low 70s at the coastline, and warming quickly mid 80s by lunchtime before we top out in the low 90s. With your certified most accurate forecast, I'm meteorologist Melissa Hall.
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0: Hey, it's Dee Dee in the Morning, along with J. Cruz, also Trey G, and comedian J.J. Williamson, also known as J.J. from the Sip to
1: Those Please.
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1: That's 833-825-5233.
0: It's Dee Dee in the Morning.

0: Well, good morning. It's Dee Dee in the morning, and I got to talk to you guys about something. I need everyone to gather around. JJ, come over here. Put the bell down.
1: No.
0: J. Cruz, take off some of that jewelry.
1: No.
0: And Trey.
2: Take it off.
0: And Trey, come over here and pay attention here. Put your glasses on. listen, Shannon Sharp says something, and it's been on my mind ever since I heard it.
1: Yeah.
0: And Shannon Sharp, this is a man who has been in trouble many times now with... We heard him where he was having sex with somebody. What was her name? Michelle. And then
1: Michelle.
0: He had the young girl hook up going, Shannon. Remember the one who was like...
1: Yeah, she got paid. She got paid, paid too.
0: But we see now what Shannon's problem is. I want y'all to take a listen to Shannon Sharp talk about how far he has gone for that good stuff from a girl.
1: Mm-mm.
3: What's the farthest distance you've traveled to smash, and how did you make sure you were ready to perform when you got there? I flew from Atlanta, Georgia... to Rome.
4: Jesus Christ! Hold on, she was with you or she was in Rome already?
3: She was in Rome.
4: Damn!
1: Wow. That's a long, boy, man.
0: Yeah, so I wanted to know how far you guys have traveled to get some of that good stuff.
1: What business is that of yours?
5: Yours, anyway.
0: I just wanted to know. I'm curious about how far people will go. I mean...
1: Nosy.
0: Yeah, I'm going to go on and put it out there about my husband. You know, when we met.
1: Oh, you, yeah.
0: When we met.
1: You took that long ride,
0: no,
1: didn't
0: you? Well, hold on.
1: You had that long ride.
0: Y'all so stupid.
1: Hey,
0: no.
1: Look. I mean, he drove all the way to the top.
0: No. He drove. Now, let me tell you what it was. It was long distance when we met. When we met, he was living in Iowa.
1: Correct.
0: And so what he would do is sometimes on the weekends, he would drive from Iowa to come visit me.
1: Damn.
0: Yeah.
1: What?
0: He would come and visit from
1: I'm talking about make you want to hop in that ride.
0: Now, and what I did do, though, now I did do this.
1: Yeah.
0: When he said he was wanting to move back, I said, you know what? I flew up there and rode in a U-Haul with him in that bumpy-ass ride back with him. I did do that.
1: Now, that's love right there.
0: But nonetheless, he would drive to see me on the weekend.
1: Damn. Oh, wait a minute. On the weekends?
0: Yeah, and it would be like at least, I think it was about a 14-hour drive or more.
1: Damn. But not every weekend.
0: Not every weekend.
1: Okay.
0: Well, no. I mean, I'm decent. I ain't.
1: Yeah. I'm about to say it. Wait, hold on. I was like, boy, you cold with it. Didi got that 14-hour.
0: Not at all. Not at all. I can admit, no, I don't.
1: No.
0: I'm very honest about who I am. I don't have that.
2: Well, never mind.
0: Yeah. I always say that.
1: Got that P. Diddy party.
0: No, I don't. No, I don't. Let me tell you, I always say this about my mom. I go, my mom had five kids and my stepfather's married her. I said, my mother got that good. Clearly, I didn't get it.
1: Come on.
0: I don't know.
1: Come on.
5: I can't believe in you.
1: Yeah.
0: I think, yeah.
1: No, you ain't get it.
0: I didn't get it. Okay, no. JJ, how far have you driven, though, for real?
1: On the for real? Maybe 2 hours.
0: You drove 2 hours
1: I maybe drove 2 hours before.
0: Because you really liked it. You're like,
1: yeah,
0: I really liked it.
1: Yeah, I need to go on. And this ain't, it wasn't for a show either. I was like, yeah, I'm off this weekend. You say you need your grand cut? All right, here I come.
0: Cruz? The farthest you've traveled to get some of that.
6: I was literally looking through my history to try to remember. It was this one girl. I can't remember her name, but I drove like an hour and 45 minutes, but it was worth it.
0: Yeah, you really liked her like
6: we
0: that.
6: We had a little fling. Yeah,
0: you had a little fling going.
6: She was nasty. She was a little older than me. She taught me a lot. So I used to drive that hour and 45 faithfully to go learn.
0: Damn. He said faithfully.
5: Shorty knew what she was doing.
0: Oh, wow.
1: Hey.
0: That's nice.
6: I used to come home lit.
0: Oh, nice.
6: Yeah.
0: Yeah, and happy and euphoric, huh?
6: Yeah, and then I used to use what I learned with her on other girls, and they made me even a better lover. It was crazy.
0: Oh, wow. Okay, yeah. Cruz is saying
1: well, don't blush, though.
0: Trey, what's the farthest you've traveled to get some of that good food?
1: I ain't gonna lie to you.
0: Hey, hold on a second. Don't you say from Pleasant Grove to Oak Cliff, and I'm
1: right, and there ain't but two stop signs. I done made that drive plenty of times, you hear me? But nah. For my birthday, I actually went to San Antonio.
0: Oh,
1: and, you know, I'm from Texas. So, you know, in Texas, them cities are
0: spaced out.
1: Oh, my God. They so far apart because the state's so big. I done drove about 4 hours.
0: Dang.
1: I drove about four hours to link up with something.
0: Oh, wow.
1: I drove about 4 hours to get up with something.
0: He said to link up with something.
1: Yeah, we had more than just tacos.
5: Have you ever...
1: Trey, have you ever drove them 4 hours and turned right back around that night? Oh, no, I ain't never did no turnaround.
2: Yeah, I ain't never did.
0: Trey night. Went to sleep.
1: Yeah. Hey, I got my spin the night, baby.
0: Trey, they spooned.
2: Trey, like, I'm going to be here when you get out of work.
1: Yeah. What the Riverwalk look like, you
2: for
1: said?
2: Real, yeah.
0: All right. I want to know
2: what's your
0: this.
2: Wi-Fi?
0: I want to know. And you can remain anonymous.
2: Come
0: you
2: on
0: can
2: now.
0: Remain
2: yeah, please.
0: Anonymous.
2: It's going to be fun.
0: All right. What's the farthest you've traveled to hook up, link up, get that good, good, spend the night?
6: You're nasty.
0: Do the nasty.
6: You're nasty.
0: Do all of that. How far or the farthest that you traveled? And be honest and remain anonymous. We don't even need to know
2: yeah,
0: your name.
2: We don't
0: I
2: need
0: just
2: to know
0: need
2: your
0: you
2: name.
0: To tell me the truth. You didn't flew, ladies. You know you didn't flew somewhere.
2: Stop playing.
0: Uh-oh. Right. Tell us how far you flew. Because Shannon Sharp said he flew from Atlanta to Rome.
1: Well, yeah. Young Miami said, you ain't got flewed out before.
0: Yeah, you did. So let us know right now. You can remain anonymous. The farthest you've traveled to get some of that good, good, hit us up at 833-TALK-TO-DEEDEE.
2: That's 833-825-5233.
0: It's Dee Dee in the morning. Hey, it's Dee Dee in the morning. And this is your personal invite to join G100 for the Sips on Styles Tasting Festival at In Market Arena on Saturday, July 25th. 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
8: is G100 Traffic.
9: Keep an eye on some delays this morning in spots, including on Augusta Road southbound. So they're heading into Port Wentworth between Old Augusta Road down towards I-95. Picking up speed, though, once you're past the interstate in your southbound lanes. And also keeping eyes on what looks to be a crash there over on Dean Forest Road, affecting both directions there, just a little bit north of Sunny Purdue Drive there, with some slight delays. Also keeping an eye on some delays over towards Pritchardville, South Carolina. Highway 46 eastbound, slowing down there between Plantation Drive and Okotie Highway. Another traffic update in minutes. I'm Zach Grizzle.
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0: All righty, so Shannon Sharp got everybody to thinking, you know, how far you done traveled to try to get some of that good, good link up with somebody. Let me see. JJ said you drove what, how far?
1: About two hours for him.
0: Yeah. Cruz drove about an hour and 45 minutes to link up with an older lady who taught him a lot.
2: Jeez. Yeah, buddy.
0: Yep, she's helped him become a great Latin lover, I guess.
3: That's right.
0: And then Trey G said he drove 4 hours.
1: Four hours, 17 minutes.
0: Matter of fact, and he said he drove them 4 hours, stayed and spooned with this chick. So we want to know how far... How far? My husband drove all the way from Iowa. That's all I can tell you. He drove from Iowa. Hey, good morning. Is this Mel?
4: This is Mel.
0: Mel, come on. What's the farthest you've traveled to get some of that, you know, that good, good to link up with somebody?
4: Oak Cliff, Texas to Tampa, Florida to pick up my wife. We did the U-Haul thing.
0: Oh.
4: I first became acquainted with my wife in the 7th grade at O.W. Holmes. We never had any relationships, any girlfriend, boyfriend, any contacts. But eventually, we came back together. She was working in Tampa.
0: Uh-huh.
4: So I went and got her.
0: Yep. You said y'all became acquainted, though, when you were in the 7th grade.
1: Yeah, you did.
4: Yeah, I knew her just when we first met.
0: Mm-hmm.
1: Hey, big dog. So that's why Disney World was saved in your phone so many times.
4: Nah, I never been to Disney.
1: I never
4: played no games. I didn't even go to recess.
1: I ain't no game player.
0: Hold on a second, man. You didn't even go to recess?
4: I didn't even go to recess.
0: Okay,
4: I don't know.
2: He was always an adult. Right. You've never been a kid.
0: Bye, Mel. Thank you.
1: Now, look, I ain't none of me. I'm going to go outside.
0: Yeah, look at JJ. JJ just said, I'm
1: going to
0: go to recess.
1: I'm going to recess. And we just ate, too?
3: My man talking like he was born at 34 years old with a job.
0: Here is John Doe. John Doe, we're talking about the farthest you've traveled to get some of them, you know, to link up with somebody, get the good, good. What was it?
5: My car, 4 hours from Los Angeles to Vegas.
0: Hold on a second. You went from Los Angeles to Vegas.
3: Dang.
5: Oh, yeah.
0: It was worth it.
1: Are y'all still together like to this day, or did y'all like, you know?
5: No, we was never together. She was dating a high profile athlete and down the city, so she flew out there and I drove. And
3: so you smashed a ball player's girl?
0: Okay, King.
2: For a long time.
0: Go ahead, John Doe said for a long time.
2: My man said, "What?"
0: Well, damn.
5: Years. I mean, like for years.
0: Yeah. Was she good though, John Doe? Was she good?
5: Oh, yeah. Top three of all time.
0: Top three of all time? Damn.
1: Why you let top three go?
3: Yeah, that's a great question.
5: She was dating a pro athlete.
0: Yeah, and he had all that money, probably. Yeah. Yeah. All right. Yeah. Thank you very much for your call and your honesty, John Doe.
5: I love you guys. You guys are fun every day. I love talking
0: Thank you.
5: To you.
0: Thank you. We appreciate you. Thank you. Here is this Amir? Who is this?
5: Amar.
1: Hey.
0: All right. Amar, I know you've traveled. You didn't travel, right, to link up with somebody. How far did you go?
6: I went from Virginia to Maine.
1: Hell.
3: Virginia to Maine?
1: Wait a minute now. You found something in Maine? Wow.
6: Online, went to Maine for it. So I need a vacation.
0: Oh, so you needed a vacation. So you traveled all up to Maine to see this woman. Was it worth it, though, Amar?
6: Every experience is worth it. If I put my time and effort into it, it's worth it to me.
0: Okay.
1: Come on now. Right. He said from Maine to Spain. Yeah. If I got to do my thing, it's going to be down.
0: All right. And so how long did you make that drive? You did it once or you did it several times?
6: Well, here it is. After that, when I came back, I had another, you know, date situation. And I wound up marrying a woman after that. So
0: You didn't have to travel anymore, huh?
6: No more traveling.
1: Yeah. He said, hang my jersey up in the rafters.
0: Right. Yeah, that's really nice. Thank you, Amar. I appreciate you, all right? Here is Amber. Amber, come on. We're talking about this. The farthest you've traveled to link up with somebody, what was it?
7: Okay, so really it's about 2.5 hours going, and I did that turnaround like JJ was talking about, right. So it's two and a half hours.
0: Wait, Amber.
1: It's not like
0: that turnaround. Amber, hold on a second. Amber was going there for
1: one thing only.
7: I had one thing on my mind, and he knew what time it was. Like she said, when I come in the door, drop them drawers, and then it was time to go.
0: Damn. All right, Amber, and it was worth it, though? You would try that all the time?

0: How often did you drive it?
1: I did. What I would used to do, like, I would work during the week, so I would be off on the weekend. So Friday night, I would get off. Saturday morning, Saturday night, I'm on my way to Louisiana, and then I was coming right back because I had stuff I had to do.
2: Damn, Amber.
0: Boy, Amber went down there for that one thing.
2: Amber got that Amber alert. You know how geeked up you got
1: to
2: be?
1: I love y'all so much. I just want to say I love y'all so much.
2: Hey,
1: I
2: appreciate it.
0: Thank you very much.
1: If you do need a girlfriend, I'm
0: single. I ain't two hours away. I'll tell you that right now. That's what I'm saying. Take me around your neck of the woods. She said, take me through the woods. Let me be your inventory guy. Follow me on Instagram. I got you, right? And then she gonna get in the car and say, where we going, twin? All right, we want to know the farthest you've traveled to get some of that good good, to link up with somebody. All right,
2: 833-talk-to-DD. That's 833-825-5233.
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3: Hip-hop lives on G100.

0: Didi in the morning. All right, we were talking about Shannon Sharp. Shannon Sharp was on with Ocho Cinco.
1: Ocho Cinco, yeah.
0: And they were having a conversation about driving to meet up with a woman in exchange for sex.
1: Yeah, basically,
0: well, I shouldn't say exchange. It's just sex.
1: Have sex.
0: Okay, take a listen at this.
2: What's the furthest distance you've traveled to smash, and how did you make sure you were ready to perform when you got there? I flew from Atlanta, Georgia to Rome.
3: Jesus Christ! Hold on, she was with you or she was in Rome already?
2: She was in Rome.
3: Damn!
4: Jeez.
0: Man. So he flew that far. So we want to know, how far did you go, all right? Here is, I think it's Latasha. Hey, Latasha.
5: Hey.
0: Hey, okay, listen, the farthest. I mean, really, think about it. The farthest you traveled to link up with somebody, what was it?
5: I flew a total of 14 hours to Accra, Ghana in Africa.
0: Huh?
4: Wow.
6: In Africa?
0: Girl, I know you ain't gonna meet a prince.
5: Africa.
0: Girl.
1: Oh, wow.
5: This is after talking for a year. We got married, and we've been married for 7 years, two kids.
0: That's beautiful.
4: Oh, right. Happy ending.
0: That's beautiful, right. But you drove 14. How'd y'all meet? You met online or something?
5: No, I flew 14 hours.
1: 14 hours.
0: Okay, but wait a minute. How'd you meet?
5: Yeah. So I don't know how he came through my news feed on Facebook, but I kind of stalked his page for like a week, and then I sent him a message, and he responded like a week later, and we just started talking from there.
1: She said the magic words?
0: Yeah, and you flew 14 hours, and I take it once you got there, it was worth it,
1: I'll tell you, she was like, whatever you like.
5: Once I got there, we got married the first time I flew there.
0: Damn.
1: Wow.
0: Tasha, I know your family thought you were crazy, didn't they?
5: They did, and now they say that I'm lucky. So he's amazing. It was worth it. I'll do it again.
0: Good for you. Thank you very much for your call.
1: I got her, Prince.
0: I know it. I love it. Thank you very, very much. Here is Nina. Hey, Nina, we're talking about the farthest you've traveled, you know, to link up with somebody, get that good, you know, that stuff.
4: All right.
0: What? how far you travel or they travel?
7: Well, I used to live in New York, and I traveled to Trinidad and Tobago to meet my current husband. Hello.
6: She said, look, by boat, by train, by any means necessary.
0: Bus, taxi,
6: canoe.
7: And we just celebrated our 19th anniversary.
0: Okay? Congratulations.
1: Yeah. That's real love right there.
0: That's congratulations.
1: She said, paddle. Float. Yeah. I used the canoe that Tom Hanks had in Castaway.
6: Wilson!
0: Hold on, JJ, she went through all of that to get there.
1: All of that to get there.
0: Damn.
1: Sheesh.
0: Well, thank you. I'm glad. And you guys are together to this day, you said, huh?
7: Yes, we are.
0: Yeah, that's beautiful. That's beautiful. Thank you very much for your call. All right.
7: All right. Have a blessed day.
0: You too. Damn, I know her arms tired from swimming.
1: Shut up. And shoulders big.
0: But JJ said a canoe. Okay. Hey, good morning. Is this Ryan?
8: Yes, ma'am, it is. How you doing?
0: Oh, yes, sir. I'm doing good. I love when people say, yes, ma'am. Hey, Ryan, we're talking about the farthest you traveled to get, you know, to link up with somebody. What was it?
8: So, I met my wife in the 8th grade. And then around sophomore year, about right before Christmas, I walked 2.5 miles for the first time. And then I had to walk 2.5 miles back home afterwards.
1: Damn. That's dedication. Damn.
0: Wait, hold on a second. Let me hear this one more time. You walked.
8: Yes, ma'am. It was sophomore year. I didn't have no car. It was sophomore year, you know.
0: Uh-huh.
8: And I walked, and then by senior year, I started stealing my mama's car to go get it. So.
0: Oh, nice. I know. That's right. That's right.
1: That love, bro.
0: All right, hold on a second, Ryan. Let me do a disclaimer to kids. Don't listen to Uncle Ryan, okay? If you're in school, study hard. You worry about sex and things like that later in life, okay? Yeah. Ryan, I had to throw that out for you, okay?
8: Yeah, I'll tell you what, though. Now it's hard for me to even get up the stairs for it now, man.
0: Damn.
8: 15 years, bro. I'm like, man, we just stay down here in the living room. We'll be all right.
0: Wow.
6: I ain't gonna lie. I'm walking 2.5 hours to anybody's house. Baby, can I take a shower when
0: yeah,
6: I get
0: really?
6: There?
0: Real. Thank you, Ryan. Thank you for your call. Yeah.
1: I'd be like, get off me right now. You don't smell me?
0: And your legs tired. You got a cramp.
1: Hey, come hit my back.
0: Hey, listen, we appreciate all the calls this morning. This is a lot of fun. You know what?
1: Yes.
0: We got to start prefacing some of our conversations with adult conversations.
1: Come on, let's do it.
0: Because, I mean, some of the stuff we say, I know.
6: Grown folks got to talk, though.
0: Yeah, grown folks conversation. Yeah. Hey, listen, if you couldn't get through on the phone lines, you still want to tell us how far you actually traveled to get that good, hit me up at Didi in the morning.
9: More of Didi in the Morning is coming up.
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9: 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Savannah.

0: Hey, good morning. Dee Dee in the morning. Looking for, let me see, who right now? Oh, Jay Cruz. He said, I heard you were home with the kids for the first time in a long time.
1: No, that's not true. But listen, yes, I was home with the kids. And I love capturing moments with my fam.
2: Right.
1: You know, not everybody wants to participate all the time, but sometimes baby Luna always is down to do something with daddy. And we got some moments with Luna. It's a new segment. Y'all ready?
3: Let's do it.
1: Come on. Y'all ready?
0: Yeah.
1: Ready. All right. Okay. Anyway, so in the first clip, you're going to hear me and baby Luna playing hide and seek. Pay attention. It's a lot of fun.
4: Buck. You need some what?
5: I need some buck.
4: You need some buck?
5: No, I need some buck.
4: Oh, something to block you? Mm-hmm. What are we playing?
5: Hide and seek. Hide and seek.
4: Hide and seek, okay.
5: You block this.
4: You going to show me where you hiding?
5: I need blocks. No, I'm going to block something here.
4: Right there? Okay, block.
5: Doing this.
4: Okay. Is that blocking you good?
5: Mm-hmm.
4: All right, I'm going to go count, and then I'll go look. I'm going to look for you. 1, 2, 3, 4, 5, 6, 7, 8, 9, 10, 11, 12, 13, 14, 15, 16, 17, 18, 19, 20, 21, 22, 23, 24, 25. Ready or not, ready or not, here I come. Yeah, we're playing hide and seek. Where could a Luna be? Man.
5: About you.
4: Did I just hear something?
5: About you.
4: Hold on a second. Wait a minute. She under the bed?
5: Boo!
4: There she... Luna, I'm supposed to find you.
5: Okay.
4: You gonna go back and hide?
5: Yeah.
4: Okay, pretend like I didn't see you. Yo, I don't know where she at. Is she behind... she behind the curtain? No.
5: Achoo!
4: I heard that. I don't know what that... Is she under the bed?
5: Achoo!
4: No. Is she,
5: Achoo!
4: Is she hiding in the ceiling?
5: Achoo!
4: Oh, my God. Wait, let me look... Oh, she was under the covers! I found you! Whose turn?
5: It's yours.
4: You count. I hide.
5: Go hide.
4: Okay, count.
5: The hide is here.
4: Wait, you want me to hide right there?
5: Yeah.
4: I'm not going to tell you where I'm hiding.
5: It's in here.
4: I'm not telling you where I'm hiding.
5: No, it isn't.
4: You ready?
5: Yeah. I'm counting in here.
4: All right, count.
5: 1, 2, 3, 4. 5, 6, 7, 8, 9, 10. Here I come. I like you.
4: Oh, man.
0: Oh, that is so cute.
2: That was
0: moments
2: amazing.
0: With Luna.
2: That was amazing.
0: Okay, I'm curious. Is she going achoo? Like she's
1: yes.
0: She's sneezy?
1: Because here's the thing. Every time she hides, she waits no less than 2.2 seconds to tell you where she is.
0: Right.
1: Because she don't want to stay in there long.
0: I see. Because I like her at you, though.
3: She can't stay quiet like her daddy. She get there from your side of the family, I'm telling you.
1: You know what, Trey? You know we will.
3: There from your side of the family.
2: If y'all ever got to hide from an intruder, y'all going to get caught.
0: Yeah. Yeah, because she's going to go at you.
2: We in here.
0: Hey, but
1: she's
0: I love...
1: Not, she's not getting the concert.
0: I got to be honest with you. How old is she now?
1: 3.
0: Okay, I got to give her credit. I love the fact that she could count.
2: Count.
0: Yep, she was counting.
2: Yep. Yep.
0: And she said 5. And then she said 6. And this is my favorite. 7.
2: Uh-oh.
0: I said,
2: 7.
0: Ain't nothing like that 7.
2: Yeah, I ain't know a B was in there.
0: Me either. But I like
2: 7.
0: It. 7. So I just love that. I just love the 7.
2: 7.
1: Speaking
2: 7.
1: Of love, I got more audio clips of her talking about you 20. I don't know what it is. She is absolutely obsessed with you, D.
0: Really?
1: Damn. Like, in the car, when you laugh, she wants to know why you're laughing, if you sound upset. She doesn't like it when me and you get into it.
0: She's
1: like,
0: you must go home and talk about Dee Dee a lot. She's like, oh, Dee Dee.
1: I say the most wonderful things about you when
0: don't.
1: I go
0: no,
1: home.
0: You don't. Yeah. No, you don't. That's why she hears that name a lot.
1: I promise. Moments with Luna.
0: Yeah, coming up at 7. We're going
2: to... Shout out to Luna.
0: It's Dee Dee in the morning.
6: 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This is
7: G100 Traffic. Heads up now over by the Hilton Head Airport. Currently keeping an eye on a crash there on Dean Forest Road northbound by Robert B. Miller Jr. Road. Your traffic stop and go back towards Highway 80 at times there. Also keeping an eye on congestion heading into Port Wentworth there on Augusta Road south on slow between Goshen Road down towards I-95. Picking up speed though once you're past the interstate. Then over towards Pritchardville, South Carolina, Highway 46 eastbound congested there between Plantation Drive over towards Okotie Highway in your eastbound lanes. Another traffic update in minutes. I'm Zach Grizzle.
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28: 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Weather, what you know about that?
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30: A mild but muggy morning for our Thursday. Heading out the door to mid to upper 60s, even some low 70s at the coastline, and warming quickly, mid 80s by lunchtime before we top out in the low 90s. With your certified most accurate forecast, I'm meteorologist Melissa Hall.
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starting. See you at the bar, you was hardly talking. That's when I knew that your heart was scarring. 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

0: 5'9", brown eyes.
1: Well, good morning. It's Dee Dee in the morning, and I got to talk to you guys about something. I need everyone to gather around. JJ, come over here. I'm put right the here. Bell down.
2: No.
1: Jay Cruz, take off some of that jewelry.
2: No.
1: And Trey.
3: Take it off.
1: And Trey, come over here and pay attention here. Put your glasses on. listen, Shannon Sharp said something, and it's been on my mind ever since I heard it.
2: Yeah. Mm.
1: And Shannon Sharp, this is a man who has been in trouble many times now with... We heard him where he was having sex with somebody. What was her name? Michelle. And then
2: Michelle.
1: He had the young girl hook up going, Shannon. Remember the one who was like...
2: Yeah, she got paid.
1: Yeah, she got paid.
2: She got paid, too.
1: But we see now what Shannon's problem is. I want y'all to take a listen to Shannon Sharp talk about how far he has gone for that good stuff from a girl.
4: Mm-mm. What's the farthest distance you've traveled to smash, and how did you make sure you were ready to perform when you got there? I flew from Atlanta, Georgia... to Rome.
5: Jesus Christ!
6: Hold on, she was with you or she was in Rome already?
4: She was in Rome.
6: Damn!
2: Wow. That's a long, boy, man.
1: Yeah, so I wanted to know how far you guys have traveled to get some of that good stuff.
2: What business is that of yours?
7: Yours, anyway.
1: I just wanted to know. I'm curious about how far people will go. I mean...
2: Nosy.
1: Yeah, you know, I'm gonna go on and put it out there about my husband. You know, when we met.
2: Oh, you, yeah.
1: When
2: yeah.
1: we met.
2: You took that long ride,
1: no,
2: didn't you?
1: Well, hold on.
2: That long. You had that long ride. That long ride.
1: She took y'all that so long ride. Y'all so stupid.
2: Hey, no, look. I mean, she drove all the way to the top.
1: No. He drove. Now, let me tell you what it was. It was long distance when we met. When we met, he was living in Iowa.
2: Yeah.
1: And so what he would do is sometimes on the weekends, he would drive from Iowa to come visit me.
2: Damn.
1: Yeah.
2: What?
1: He would come and visit from
2: I'm talking about make you want to hop in that ride.
1: Now, and what I did do though, now I did do this.
2: Yeah.
1: When he said he was wanting to move back, I said, you know what? I flew up there and rode in a U-Haul with him in that bumpy ass ride back with him. I did do that.
2: Now, that's love right there. Yeah.
1: But nonetheless, he would drive to see me on the weekend.
2: Damn. Oh, wait a minute. On the weekends?
1: Yeah, and it would be like at least, I think it was about a 14-hour drive or more.
2: Damn. But not every weekend.
1: Not every weekend.
2: Okay.
1: Well, no. I mean, I'm decent. I ain't
2: even. Yeah. I'm about to say it. Wait, hold on. I was like, boy, you cold with it.
7: Didi got that 14-hour.
1: No, not at all. You. Not at all. I can admit, no, I don't.
2: No.
1: I'm very honest about who I am. Right. I don't have that.
7: When am I?
1: Yeah. I always
2: Diddy
1: say
2: Diddy got that PD party.
1: No, I don't. No, I know. Let me tell you, I always say this about my mom. I go, my mom had 5 kids and my stepfather's married her. I said, my mother got that good. Clearly, I didn't get it.
2: Come on.
1: I don't know.
2: Come on.
8: I can't believe in you.
2: Yeah.
1: I think, yeah.
2: No, you ain't get it.
1: I didn't get it. Okay, no. JJ, how far have you driven, though, for real?
2: On the for real? Maybe 2 hours.
1: You drove 2 hours
2: I maybe drove 2 hours before.
1: Because you really liked it. You're like,
2: yeah,
1: I
2: really
1: see this.
2: Yeah, I need to go on. And this ain't, it wasn't for a show either. I was like, yeah, I'm off this weekend. You say you need your grand cut? All right, here I come.
1: Cruz? The farthest you've traveled to get some of that.
9: I was literally looking through my history to try to remember. It was this one girl. I can't remember her name, but I drove like an hour and 45 minutes, but it was worth it.
1: Yeah, you really liked her like
9: we
1: that?
9: Had a little fling. Yeah,
1: you had a little fling going?
9: She was nasty. She was a little older than me. She taught me a lot. So I used to drive that hour and 45 faithfully to go learn.
1: Damn. He said faithfully.
9: Learn. Shorty knew what she was doing.
1: Oh, wow.
2: Hey.
1: That's nice.
9: I used to come home lit.
1: Oh, nice.
9: Yeah.
1: Yeah, and happy and euphoric, huh?
9: Yeah, and then I used to use what I learned with her on other girls, and they made me even a better lover. It was crazy.
1: Oh, wow. Okay, yeah. Cruz is
2: well,
1: saying
2: don't blush, though.
1: Trey, what's the farthest you've traveled to get some of that good?
2: I ain't gonna lie to you.
1: Hey, hold on a second. Don't you say from Pleasant Grove to Oak Cliff, and I'm
2: right, and there ain't but 2 stop signs. I done made that drive plenty of times, you hear me? But nah. For my birthday, I actually went to San Antonio.
1: Oh,
2: and you know, I'm from Texas. So, you know, in Texas, them cities are
1: spaced
2: far,
1: out.
2: Oh, my God. They so far apart because the state's so big. I done drove about 4 hours.
1: Dang.
2: I drove about 4 hours to link up with something.
1: Oh, wow.
2: I drove about 4 hours to get up with something.
1: He said to link up with something.
2: Yeah, we had more than just tacos.
7: Have you ever...
2: Trey, have you ever drove them 4 hours and turned right back around that night? Oh, no, I ain't never did no turnaround.
7: Yeah, I ain't never did.
1: Trey night. Went to sleep.
2: Yeah. Yeah. Hey, I got my spin the night, baby. Yeah, yeah, yeah,
1: yeah. Trey, so they spooned.
7: Trey, like, I'm going to be here when you get out of work.
2: Yeah. What the river walk look like, you see?
7: Yeah, yeah.
1: All right. I want to know
7: what's your
1: this.
7: Wi-Fi?
1: I want to know. And you can remain anonymous.
7: Come
1: you
7: on
1: can
7: now.
1: Remain
7: yeah, please.
1: Anonymous.
7: This is going
1: to
7: be fun.
1: All right. What's the farthest you've traveled to hook up, link up, get that good, spend the night?
9: You're nasty.
1: Do the nasty.
9: You're nasty.
1: Do all of that. How far or the farthest that you traveled, and be honest and remain anonymous? We don't even need to know
7: yeah,
1: your name.
7: We don't
1: I
7: need
1: just
7: know
1: need
7: your
1: you
7: name.
1: To tell me the truth. You didn't flew, ladies. You know you didn't flew somewhere.
7: Stop playing.
1: Uh-oh. Right. Tell us how far you flew. Because Shannon Sharp said he flew from Atlanta to Rome.
2: Well, yeah. Young Miami said, you ain't got flewed out before.
1: Yeah, yeah, you did. So let us know right now. You can remain anonymous. The farthest you've traveled to get some of that good, hit us up at 833-TALK-TO-DEEDEE.
7: That's 833-825-5233.

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2: Taking a look now at some congestion as you're making your way into town in spots, including Augusta Road southbound, slowing down passing Old Augusta Road down towards I-95, picking up speed, passing the interstate into Port Wentworth. Also delays over on Dean Forest Road due to that crash in your northbound lanes nearby Robert B. Miller Jr. Road. Some slight delays stretching back towards Highway 80. Also keeping an eye now on delays over on I-516 eastbound, slowing down passing Veterans Parkway, heading towards Abercorn Street. Another traffic update in minutes. I'm Zach Grizzle.
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0: All righty, so Shannon Sharp got everybody to thinking, you know, how far you done traveled to try to get some of that good, good link up with somebody. Let me see. JJ said you drove what, how far?
1: About two hours
0: for him.
1: Yeah.
0: Cruz drove about an hour and 45 minutes to link up with an older lady who taught him a lot.
2: Jeez. Yeah, buddy.
0: Yep, she's helped him become a great Latin lover, I guess.
3: That's right.
0: And then Trey G said he drove 4 hours.
1: Four hours, 17 minutes.
0: Matter of fact, and he said he drove them 4 hours, stayed and spooned with this chick. So we want to know how far. My husband drove all the way from Iowa. That's all I can tell you. He drove from Iowa. Hey, good morning. Is this Mel?
4: This is Mel.
0: Mel, come on. What's the farthest you traveled to get some of that, you know, that good to link up with somebody?
4: Oak Cliff, Texas to Tampa, Florida to pick up my wife. We did the U-Haul thing.
0: Oh.
4: I first became acquainted with my wife in the 7th grade at O.W. Holmes. We never had any relationships, any girlfriend, boyfriend, any contacts. But eventually, we came back together. She was working in Tampa.
0: Uh-huh.
4: So I went and got her.
0: Yep. You said y'all became acquainted, though, when you were in the 7th grade.
1: Yeah, you did.
4: Yeah, I knew her just when we first met.
0: Mm-hmm.
1: Hey, big dog. So that's why Disney World was saved in your phone so many times.
4: Nah, I never been to Disney.

0: Are y'all still together, like, to this day, or did y'all, like, you know?
1: No, we was never together. She was dating a high-profile athlete down the city, so she flew out there, and I drove, and,
2: So you smashed a ball player's girl?
3: Okay, King!
2: For a long time.
3: Go ahead, John Dose, for a long time.
2: My man said, what?
3: Well,
1: like,
3: damn.
1: I mean, like for years.
3: Yeah. Was she good, though, John Dub? Was she good?
1: Oh, yeah. Yeah, top three of all time.
3: Top three of all time? Damn.
0: Why you let top three go?
2: Yeah, that's a great question.
1: She was dating a pro athlete.
3: Yeah, and he had all that money, probably. Yeah. Yeah. All right. Thank you very much for your call and your honesty, John Doe.
1: I love you guys. You guys are fun every day. I love talking.
0: Thank you, my brother.
3: We appreciate you. Thank you. Here is this Amir? Who is this?
1: Amar.
0: Hey.
3: All right, Amar. I know you've traveled. You didn't travel, right, to link up with somebody. How far did you go?
1: I went from Virginia to Maine.
0: Hey,
4: Virginia to Maine.
0: Wait a minute, now. You found something in Maine?
1: Online, I went to Maine for it, so I need a vacation.
3: Oh, so you needed a vacation. So you traveled all up to Maine to see this woman. Was it worth it, though, Amar?
1: Every experience is worth it. If I put my time and effort into it, it's worth it to me.
3: Okay.
0: Come on now. He said from Maine to Spain, yeah. If I got to do my thing, it's
3: right.
0: Going to be
3: down. All right. And so how long did you make that drive? You did it once or you did it several times?
1: Well, here it is. After that, when I came back, I had another, you know, date situation, and I wound up marrying a woman after that. So
3: oh, wow.
1: Yeah.
3: You didn't have to travel anymore, huh?
1: No more traveling.
0: Yeah. He said, hang my jersey up in the rafters.
3: Right. Yeah, that's really nice. Thank you, Amar. I appreciate you, all right? Here is Amber. Amber, come on. We're talking about this. The farthest you've traveled to link up with somebody, what was it?
5: Okay, so really it's about 2.5 hours going, and I did that turnaround like JJ was talking about, right. So it's 2.5 hours.
3: Wait, Amber.
0: It's not like that turnaround.
3: Amber, hold on a second. Amber was going there for one thing only.
5: I had one thing on my mind, and he knew what time it was. Like she said, when I come in the door, drop them drawers, and then it was time to go.
3: Damn. All right, Amber, and it was worth it, though? You would drive that all the time. How often did you drive it?
5: I did. What I would used to do, like, I would work during the week, so I would be off on the weekend. So Friday night, I would get off. Saturday night, I'm on my way to Louisiana, and then I was coming right back because I had stuff I had to do.
0: Damn. Amber.
3: Boy, Amber went down there for that one thing.
0: Amber got that Amber alert. you know how geeked up you gotta be.
5: I love y'all so much. I just wanted to say I love y'all so much.
0: Hey,
3: thank you,
0: man.
3: Thank you very much.
5: Need a girlfriend, I'm single.
0: Hey, Trey. I ain't 2 hours away. I'll tell you that right now.
5: That's what I'm saying. Take me around your neck of the woods.
3: She said, take me through that.
0: Let me be your tour guide. Follow me on Instagram. I got you, man.
4: And then she gonna get in the car and say, where we going, twin?
3: All right. We want to know the farthest you've traveled to get some of that good to link up with somebody. All right. 833. Talk to Didi.
0: That's 833-825-5233.
3: It's Didi in the morning.
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0: in the morning. All right, we were talking about Shannon Sharp. Shannon Sharp was on with Ocho Cinco.
1: Yeah.
0: And they were having a conversation about driving to meet up with a woman in exchange for sex.
1: Yeah, basically,
0: I shouldn't say exchange. It's just sex.
1: Have sex.
0: Okay. Take a listen at this.
2: What's the farthest distance you've traveled to smash, and how did you make sure you were ready to perform when you got there? I flew from Atlanta, Georgia to Rome.
3: Jesus Christ! Hold on, she was with you or she was in Rome already?
2: She was in Rome.
3: Damn!
4: Jeez.
0: Man. So he flew that far. So we want to know, how far did you go, all right? Here is, I think it's LaTosha. Hey, LaTosha.
5: Hey.
0: Hey, okay, listen, the farthest. I mean, really, think about it. The farthest you traveled to link up with somebody, what was it?
5: I flew a total of 14 hours to Accra, Ghana in Africa.
0: Huh?
4: Wow.
6: In Africa?
4: Girl, I know you ain't gonna meet a
5: Africa.
4: Prince.
5: Africa.
1: Oh, wow.
5: This is after talking for a year. We got married, and we've been married for 7 years. Oh. 2 kids.
0: That's beautiful.
4: I love a happy ending.
0: That's beautiful. Right. But you drove 14. How'd y'all meet? You met online or something?
5: No, I flew 14 hours.
1: Yeah. 14 hours. Yeah.
0: Okay, but wait a minute. How'd you meet?
5: Yeah. So I don't know how he came through my news feed on Facebook, but I kind of stalked his page for like a week, and then I sent them a message, and he responded like a week later, and we just started talking from there.
4: She said the magic words.
0: Yeah, and you flew 14 hours, and I take it once you got there, it was worth it then,
1: I'll tell you, she was like, whatever you like.
5: Once I got there, we got married the first time I flew there.
0: Damn.
1: Wow.
0: Tasha, I know your family thought you were crazy, didn't they?
5: They did, and now they say that I'm lucky. So he's amazing. It was worth it. I'll do it again.
0: Good for you. Thank you very much for your call.
1: I got her, Prince.
0: I know it. I love it. Thank you very much. Here is Nina. Hey, Nina, we're talking about the farthest you traveled, you know, to link up with somebody, get that good, you know, that's still true.
4: All right.
0: What? how far you travel or they travel?
7: Well, I used to live in New York. And I traveled to Trinidad and Tobago to meet my current husband. Hello.
0: Hello.
1: She said, look, by boat, by train, by any means necessary.
0: Bus, taxi,
1: canoe.
7: And we just celebrated our 19th anniversary.
0: Okay? Congratulations.
1: Yeah, that's real good love right there.
0: That's congratulations.
1: She said, I paddle. Float. Yeah, I use the canoe that Tom Hanks had in Castaway.
4: Wilson!
0: Hold on, JJ, she went through all of that to get there. Damn.
1: Sheesh.
0: Well, thank you. I'm glad. And you guys are together to this day, you said, huh?
7: Yes, we are.
0: Yeah, that's beautiful. That's beautiful. Thank you very much for your call, right?
7: All right. Have a blessing.
0: You too. Damn, I know her arms tired from swimming.
1: Shut up. And shoulders big.
0: But JJ said a canoe. Okay, hey, good morning. Is this Ryan?
8: Yes, ma'am, it is. How you doing?
0: Oh, yes, sir. I'm doing good. I love when people say yes, ma'am. Hey, Ryan, we're talking about the farthest you traveled to get, you know, to link up with somebody. What was it?
8: So, I met my wife in eighth grade. And then around sophomore year, about right before Christmas, I walked 2.5 miles for the first time. And then I had to walk 2.5 miles back home afterwards.
0: Damn.
1: That's dedication. Damn.
0: Wait, hold on a second. Let me hear this one more time. You walked...
8: Yes, man. It was sophomore year. I didn't have no car. It was sophomore year, you know.
0: Uh-huh.
8: And I walked, and then by senior year, I started stealing my mama's car to go get it. So.
0: Oh, nice. I know. That's right. That's right.
1: Yeah. Hello, bro.
0: All right, hold on a second, Ryan. Let me do a disclaimer to kids. Don't listen to Uncle Ryan, okay? If you're in school, study hard. You worry about sex and things like that later in life, okay? Yeah. Ryan, I had to throw that out for you, okay?
8: Yeah. I'll tell you what, though. Now it's hard for me to even get up the stairs for it now, man. It's
0: damn.
8: 15 years, bro. I'm like, man, we just stay down here in the living room. We'll be all right.
0: Wow.
4: I ain't gonna lie. I'm walking 2.5 hours to anybody's house. Baby, can I take a shower when
0: I get
4: there?
0: Really? Real. Thank you, Ryan. Thank you for your call. Yep.
1: I'll be like, get off me right now. You don't smell me?
0: And your legs tired. You got a cramp.
1: Hey, come hit my back.
0: Hey, listen, we appreciate all the calls this morning. This is a lot of fun. You know what?
1: Yes.
0: We got to start prefacing some of our conversations with adult conversations.
1: Come on, let's do it.
0: Because, I mean, some of the stuff we saying, I know.
1: Grown folks got to talk, though.
0: Yeah, grown folks conversation. Yeah. Hey, listen, if you couldn't get through on the phone lines, you still want to tell us how far you actually traveled to get that good. Hit me up at Didi in the morning.
9: Coming up.
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0: Hey, good morning, Dee Dee in the morning. Looking for, let me see, who right now? Oh, come Jay now. Cruz. He said, I heard you were home with the kids for the first time in a long time.
1: No, that's not true. But okay. Listen, yes, I was home with the kids. And I love capturing moments with my fam.
2: Right.
1: You know, not everybody wants to participate all the time, but sometimes baby Luna always is down to do something with daddy. And we got some moments with Luna. It's a new segment. Y'all ready?
3: Let's do it.
1: Come on. Is y'all ready?
0: Yeah.
1: All right. Okay. Anyway, so in the first clip, you're going to hear me and baby Luna playing hide and seek. Pay attention. It's a lot of fun.
4: You need some what?
5: I need some buck.
4: You need some buck?
5: No, I need some buck.
4: Oh, something to block you? Mm-hmm. What are we playing?
5: Hide and seek. Hide and seek.
4: Hide and seek. Okay.
5: You block this.
4: You going to show me where you hiding?
5: I need blocks. No, I'm the block shopping here.
4: Right there? Okay.
5: I mean this.
4: Okay. Got blocking, you good?
5: Mm-hmm.
4: All right, I'm going to go count, and then I'll go look. I'm going to look for you. 1, 2, 3, 4, 5, 6, 7, 8, 9, 10, 11, 12, 13, 14, 15, 16, 17, 18, 19, 20, 21, 22, 23, 24, 25. Ready or not, ready or not, here I come. Yeah, we're playing hide and seek. Where could a Luna be? Man. Did I just hear something? Hold on a second. Wait a minute. She under the bed?
5: Boo!
4: There she... Luna, I'm supposed to find you.
5: Okay.
4: You gonna go back and hide?
5: Yeah.
4: Okay, pretend like I didn't see you. Yo, I don't know where she at. Is she behind... she behind the curtain? No. I heard that. I don't know what that... Is she under the bed? No. Is she, Is she hiding in the ceiling? Oh, my God. Wait, let me look up. Oh, she was under the covers. I found you. Whose turn?
5: It's yours.
4: You count. I hide.
5: Go hide.
4: Okay, count.
5: The hide is near.
4: Wait, you want me to hide right there?
5: Yeah.
4: I'm not going to tell you where I'm hiding.
5: It's near.
4: I'm not telling you where I'm hiding.
5: No, it isn't.
4: You ready?
5: Yeah. I'm counting this here.
4: All right, count.
5: 1, 2, 3, 4, 5, 6, 7, 8, 9, 10. Here I come. I like you.
4: Aw, man.
1: Oh, that is so cute.
3: That was
1: moments
3: amazing.
1: With Luna. Okay, I'm curious. Is she going, achoo, like she's sneezing?
4: Because here's the thing. Every time she hides, she waits no less than 2.2 seconds to tell you where she is.
1: Right.
4: Because she don't want to stay in there long.
1: I see. Because I like her achoo, though.
3: She can't stay quiet like a daddy. Yeah. She get that from your side of the family. I'm telling you.
1: You know what, Trey? You know we will.
3: That from your side.
2: If y'all ever got to hide from an intruder, y'all going to get caught.
1: Yeah, because she's gonna go, achoo.
2: We in here.
1: Hey, but
4: she's
1: she's
4: not getting the concert.
1: I gotta be honest with you. How old is she now?
4: 3.
1: Okay, I gotta give her credit. I love the fact that she can count. Yep, she was counting.
2: Yep. Yep.
1: And she said 5. And then she said 6. And this is my favorite. 7.
2: Uh-oh.
1: I said, 7. Man, 7. Ain't nothing like that 7.
2: I ain't know a B was in there.
1: Me either. But I like
2: 7.
1: It. 7. So I just love that. I just love the 7.
2: 7.
4: Speaking
2: 7.
4: Of love, I got more audio clips of her talking about you 20. I don't know what it is. She is absolutely obsessed with you, Dee Dee.
1: Really?
4: Like in the car, when you laugh, she wants to know why you're laughing, if you sound upset. She doesn't like it when me and you get into it.
1: She's
4: like,
1: you must go home and talk about Dee Dee a lot. She's like, oh, Dee Dee.
4: I say the most wonderful things about you when I go home.
1: No, you don't. That's why she hears that name a lot.
3: See,
4: there
1: it
4: is.
1: Yeah,
4: yeah.
1: I promise.
4: Nicest thing. Moments with Luna.
1: Yeah, coming up at 7, we're going to...
2: Shout out to Luna.
1: It's Dee Dee in the morning.
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7: is G100 Traffic.
8: Keeping an eye now on this crash over on Dean Forest Road northbound. That crash reportedly by Robert B. Miller Jr. Road. Heavier delays now stretching back towards Highway 80. Also keeping an eye on some congestion now. Making your way into town in spots, including on I-516 eastbound. Slowing down there, getting past Veterans Parkway over towards Abercorn Street. And also congestion for you up on Augusta Road southbound. Slowing down passing Old Augusta Road down towards I-95. That's a look at traffic. I'm Zach Grizzle.
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13: A mild but muggy morning for our Thursday. Heading out the door to mid to upper 60s, even some low 70s at the coastline, and warming quickly, mid 80s by lunchtime before we top out in the low 90s. With your certified most accurate forecast, I'm meteorologist Melissa Hall.
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0: It's Didi in the Morning, along with Trey G, also J. Cruz, and comedian J.J. Williamson. 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Just $10. 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
1: That's it.
0: $10.
2: $10.
0: From everyone. That'd be great. Just go to DidiMcGuireFoundation.org. Coming up, what age should someone have learned how to love? Hit us up at 833-TALK-TO-DIDI.
1: That's 833-825-5233.
0: Asking what age should someone have learned how to love? What is your opinion this morning? All right. It's Didi in the Morning.
3: Didi in the Morning is coming up. 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Savannah's

0: 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Sponsored by Coke Boys Music.
1: I used to think about immature things. You know, like, do you love me? Do you want me? Are you gonna call me like you said you would? Is this really your real phone number?

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Zodiac sign, it must be a Gemini moon, cause we about to go half. Mistakenly, nobody been in a bag, but how many bodies done been in her bag?

0: Didi in the morning. Hey, listen, Jay Cruz and JJ. You know, our baby brother Trey over there, he wants to talk to us about, is this some girl that you went out with or what?
1: No. This is something that I found on my timeline.
0: Oh, I thought you went out with somebody who did this.
1: No, I did. I have experienced this before, but we'll get into that.
0: Okay.
2: I thought somebody hurt you. I had to go get him.
1: No, Trey.
0: We were going to go out there like a gang, you know, like, us.
2: Who hurt Trey?
0: Yeah.
1: This probably would be the least scariest gang. Y'all probably would be the last people on my collar.
0: JJ will throw jokes at him. Yeah. I'll look real tall and intimidate him, and then Cruz.
2: I'll kill him with looks.
0: Oh, God. Oh, my God. Go ahead, Trey.
1: Cruz, the tiny assassin.
2: I'll take it.
3: From the knees below.
1: Yeah, exactly. No. So this is Trey G's timeline for this week. So I was on my timeline, right? And I came across this video that resonated with me so heavily.
2: All right.
1: Because I've actually experienced this before on a date. Okay. I actually stopped talking to a girl before because of this very reason. Oh. Now, there's this young woman. She was talking about how she went on a date with this guy, and he expressed to her that he hates that she is late all the time for their dates. That is one of my biggest pet peeves. If we schedule a time, be there on that time if I'm not picking you up.
2: Is one time late okay?
1: One time late is fine.
2: You're okay with that.
1: Once it becomes two times, though, it's a major issue at that point. Two times is two times too many.
3: But do you give them a grace period, like maybe 10 minutes late?
1: 15 minutes? That's too long.
3: 15 minutes is too long?
1: 15 minutes is too long. By 15 minutes, I'm probably in the car.
0: Dang.
1: I'm probably in the car and I'm texting you. Hey, we'll probably
2: risk it. A black brown person, right? You know that, right? I mean, I don't
3: know. Now, Trey, what if they FaceTime you and let you know if there is traffic? And show you that it is traffic.
2: Proof.
1: If they FaceTime me and let me know it's traffic, that helps a little bit, not a hell of a whole lot.
0: Damn.
1: Not a hell of a whole lot.
2: Because you should have looked ahead of time.
1: I'm her. I got her.
3: Hey, you came from another side of town, though, buddy.
1: It don't matter. And sometimes, JJ, this video lets you know that the women, they do it on purpose. I want y'all to check this out real quick, and it'll tell you, sometimes, that's not okay, bro.
4: Y'all, so a current man that I'm dating reached out to me and was like, he needed to talk to me about something that's been bothering him. So he said that he enjoyed dating me, but he does not enjoy the fact that I come to every date late. Now, honestly and truthfully, I do come to every date late on purpose because I'm a lady and I feel as though a man should be there waiting on me. You need to be waiting on me. You need to be anticipating if I'm coming or not. And it's like extremely late. I probably be like 15 minutes late, but it's the anticipation of me walking in, right? You need to have a table together and all this other kind of stuff. By the time I get there, I just need to walk in. You don't want to watch me walk? You ain't trying to see me walk? I'm trying to show you what I'm working with. And you worried about me being late. So I told him that I'm sorry that he feels that way and that I'll do better with my time management skills. Y'all, I'm going to come even later now. Just because you complain.
0: I love you, girl. I feel you on that. Hey, that New Orleans accent.
1: Hey, listen.
0: I'm going to be with her. I'm with her on this.
1: Wow.
0: Watch me walk.
1: Wow.
3: I do like to see a woman walk in. I do. I ain't mad at that.
1: You know what? I do too.
0: Hold on a second. And when she said you want to complain, now she going to come in later?
1: Yeah.
0: Girl, I'm with you. All right. Complain then.
3: But you better be fired as hell, though.
2: Yeah, don't be a six.
3: Yeah.
2: You playing with fire. Don't be a six acting like that.
1: She was very fine.
0: Okay.
1: She was very fine.
3: Was she?
1: I like to see a woman walk in, too, JJ. I ain't going to lie to you. On time. On time.
0: Okay. So you're saying you only give a grace period of 15 minutes is what you're saying.
1: If that, yeah.
0: Okay. What about you, Cruz? A woman can be late with you. How many minutes?
2: I'm usually a little late. So
0: what you
2: give
0: her?
2: We're both late together. 15, 20 minutes.
3: I'm going to give you 10
0: minutes. 10 minutes,
3: that's it?
0: I heard that it's late after about 15 minutes. You should at least get somebody 15, 20 minutes at the most. That's it.
1: And that's a long time. Because by that time, I'm sitting at the table. I done ate all the chips and salsa.
2: Yeah. Right. 20 minutes.
1: That's a long time, girl. And then the waitress, she probably walking past the table. Hey, did you need anything else? No, I'm still waiting for my date. That's embarrassing.
2: Just flirt with the waitress.
3: Yeah, now that is embarrassing, right?
1: She gonna be like, oh, she stood you up, huh?
2: And then if she's, you know,
0: so 15 minutes at the most for most guys. You always saying that's it, and you can't be any later.
2: I'll give you 20.
1: You pushing it at that point.
2: You better look good when you pull up.
0: All right, well, thank you for that, Trey. That's really interesting. Ladies, y'all hear what they saying now. That's what the fellas say. No more 20, 30 minutes late. 15
3: minutes.
0: Be fine,
3: though. Be fine if you come in late, though. Yeah. Be fine as hell.
0: Be fine.
1: Be on time. Hell.
0: All right, thank you. It's Dee Dee in the morning.
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0: Good morning. Good morning, everybody. It's Dee Dee in the morning. And let me tell y'all something right now. Here's the deal. We're going to play our $1,000 minute game.
1: Come on.
0: $1,000 is yours here in just a second. But before we get to it, they said almost 20% of people who shoplift, they steal this. What is it?
1: Money. Right now.
2: Lighters.
0: Okay, JJ, that was you.
3: Oh, okay, my bad.
2: Did you say money?
3: Yeah. Yeah, that's stealing.
0: Wow. Yeah,
3: that's stealing. Oh, that's, you just a thief.
2: Oh, my bad.
0: Right. We say

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1: Like reggae?
0: Sure.
1: Or a sea shanty?
0: If that's your thing.
1: Or pirate metal.
0: This boat trip is going to be interesting.
2: Don't you love it? Oh, it's so good!
0: It feels good to be Boatyou. It feels good to Geico.
3: Like grills.
4: So they got white teeth grills.
5: Yes.
6: Oh, oh God.
5: It's like a grill, but it's white teeth. Look like big
6: people,
5: old. Yeah.
6: People with dentures, like, I've been on it. Y'all so late. I've been on it.
7: Want a grand? Get it done.
8: I consider trying them.
7: A minute to win it with the $1,000 minute game. A Didi in the Morning exclusive.
5: Oh, hello. Good morning. Who's this?
9: Gabria.
4: Gabria.
5: What a name. I like it.
4: I like Gabria.
5: Gabria.
4: Gabria.
5: Gabria, tell us a little bit about you. You married or anything? You got a boyfriend?
9: Boyfriend, kids.
5: Oh, really?
3: I like it.
5: How many kids you got, Gabria?
9: I have four.
5: Uh-huh. I love anybody named after you got a Gabria Jr.
6: Oh, no.
9: No.
5: I love your name. I think that's so
6: Do people call you Gabby? They call you Bria? What they nickname for you?
9: Gabby and Bree.
6: Uh-huh, Bree.
4: What up, Bree?
5: Okay. So, Gabby / Bree, did you cook dinner last night for your babies?
9: I did.
5: What you cook?
9: We did cabbage, oxtails, and rice.
6: Yo, with a name like Gabria, it sounds like she can cook. Okay, I ain't gonna lie to you.
5: Gabria is cooking on a weekday.
6: Yes.
4: Like oxtails.
5: Yeah, I'm like, dang. Girl. All right, well, listen, we have cash for you. We're going to spin the wheel. Wherever it lands is who's going to actually read those questions. And you could get a little extra money here in our $1,000 minute game. Here we go.
10: DG. J. Cruz. JJ from The Sip.
11: Trey G. Trey G.
10: $30 bonus. Ooh.
6: All right, Gabri, I'm going to read you these questions. Now, I do expect an oxtail plate after I read you these questions. So just keep that in mind. Have what you get, okay? I'm going to read you the 10 questions. If you don't know the answer, what you going to say, Bria?
9: Fast.
6: There you go. And we got to go fast, okay?
9: Okay.
6: All right, first question. Board games or video games?
9: Monopoly.
6: Okay. Who on the morning show would you challenge in a game of spades?
9: J. Cruz.
3: You better not.
6: Des Moines is the capital of what state?
9: Iowa.
6: Terrence Howard turned down playing which R&B legend in a movie?
9: Pass.
6: Jay Weary is the birth name of which female rapper? Janae Weary.
9: Janae Aiko.
6: Uh-uh.
3: Good guess.
6: Which came first, Bugs Bunny or Mickey Mouse?
9: Bugs Bunny.
6: Uh-uh. What's the third question that I asked you?
9: What's Des Moines?
6: Yep.
9: Des Moines, the capital of.
6: Uh-huh. Who on the morning show used to work at an airport?
9: Didi?
6: Uh-uh. When someone texts you SMDH, what does that stand for?
9: Checking my damn head.
6: Spell the word kaleidoscope.
9: K-A-L.
5: Nope. We're done.
6: That's all right. That's a fast minute.
5: You got 5 out of 10. 5 out of 10. What you missed, Gabria, was this one. Let me see. Terrence Howard turned down playing which R&B legend? Marvin Gaye or Smokey Robinson? Either one he did.
6: Yep.
5: Janae Weary is the birth name of which female rapper? Sexy Red. Which came first, Bugs Bunny or Mickey Mouse? Mickey Mouse. Mickey Mouse been around forever.
6: Man, he ain't right.
3: He used to be a
6: He's still around.
5: Who on the morning show used to work at the airport? Trey G. And Kaleidoscope is K-A-L-E-I-D-O-S-C-O-P-E.
6: Mm-hmm.
5: So you got 5 out of 10. You're going to get $10 every correct answer. We added up, that's $50, right? But you spun the wheel, you got an extra $30. And so now you got $80
6: Come on
5: the way, all right?
6: $80.
5: Do me a favor and tell everybody the show that gave you a shot at $1,000.
9: DD in the morning.
10: DG 100.

0: Hey, good morning. It's Dee Dee in the morning. All right, so listen, guys. Trey G, J. Cruz, and JJ.
1: Okay.
0: We need to talk to this woman. She is the CEO and founder of In Love Beauty. Please welcome the very beautiful founder, Gabriella, or Gabrielle Zelina.
2: All right.
0: Oh, Gabriella.
1: All right.
0: Hey, Gabrielle.
3: Hey, what's going on? Gabriella is often a name given to me, and I love it every time.
0: I know, right? I love it. All right. So, Gabrielle Zelina, you are the founder and CEO of In Love Beauty. Tell everybody all about In Love Beauty.
3: Oh, my goodness. In Love Beauty is our aloe first brand. As a curly girl, you know hydration is a real thing. Mm-hmm. And aloe vera goes way deeper than just water. So when you look at the back of our labels, you'll see aloe vera is the very first ingredient. That means it's the highest quantity. So we're not watering down our products. We have two full collections, one for moisture called the Moisture Crush Collection, and one for length retention called Strength and Length. We're doing it out here. I've been doing hair for 20 years and wanted to create my own products to help my clients with their hair. And I'm a mother of three daughters with big curly hair. So it just made sense for me to make this pivot during COVID. Mm-hmm. They shut our salons down. We were like, we got to do something. So we started a brand.
0: Wow. Wait,
3: natural hair.
0: You've done this since COVID. You've been able to do this.
3: Yes.
0: And now you're in CVS, Walmart, Dollar General, and more.
1: Oh, wow.
3: Yeah.
0: Come on now.
1: You can't beat that. Talk about blessings. Wow. What made you come around and do this?
3: So my mother has always had a dry, itchy scalp. So have I. I guess I inherited it from her. And for years, I'm like, I shampoo my hair. You know, in 3 days, I have flakes. When we used to do relaxers, you know, that was a nightmare because you can't scratch your scalp. Mm-mm. So just watching my mother endure that and having the same issue and working with brands early in my cosmetology career, I was like, nothing is getting to the core issue of this dry, itchy scalp and this dry hair. So I wanted to, you know, get in the kitchen and play with some things and see what would actually change it. And in my vegan journey, aloe vera was always huge, even internally. You can drink it every day. So that's when the concept of let's give the body what it needs externally, because this already works internally.
0: All right. So, everybody, we are talking to Gabrielle Zelina. She's the founder and CEO of In Love Beauty. I'm on your website right now. First of all, Gabrielle is pretty as hell. Y'all see Gabrielle?
1: Man, I'm talking about man.
0: Gabrielle, pretty. 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
0: Wow. 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So I'm looking also at some of your products. How many products do you guys have in your entire line of In Love?
3: We are at 16. We're on our 17th one right now, working on, well, actually almost 18th. Yeah.
0: Dang, y'all realize this woman, you did this since the pandemic. That was 5-6 years ago.
1: Love that. Hey, real quick, and I'm sure this is a question in all black households, especially in the bedroom. Is your product pillowcase proof?
3: No soul glow issue. Whoa. This is the pillowcase are safe, but I do recommend using a satin pillowcase or a satin bonnet to keep that moisture in your hair, because cotton is going to pull it out.
1: Absolutely.
0: Okay, I'm sorry. I thought he was getting ready to say everybody in the black household want to know, will it help in the back with that kitchen in the back of my neck?
1: Now, come on now, boy.
0: That's what I need.
1: Something
0: for the kitchen in the back. What I need.
3: The leave-in conditioner will definitely help to soften the hair over time. And our curl definition cream is amazing for that, too.
1: A lot of time, a lot of
2: of times too, hair care lines, they dabble in like skincare and all of that. And I'm looking at the page, Dita, you are correct. She is beautiful.
5: Yes, she is.
2: Do you see any kind of skincare line coming in the future for y'all?
3: Well, actually, my 12-year-old will probably be the one to do a skincare line. Ooh. My oldest, she's 18. She's into nails. So we do anticipate taking down the whole beauty arena with each daughter.
0: Yeah. Here's the deal. You guys are available now where? CVS, where else? Walmart?
3: Yep, and Dollar General.
0: Dollar General. Hey. Y'all, this is great. It's called In Love, E-N-L-O-V-E, In Love Beauty. Make sure you support. That's what this is all about, our strong business spotlight.
1: Come on. Yes.
0: Thank you so much for being on the show, Gabrielle, and continued success, because I think this is so dope that you're able to do this and build such a large brand that's in all of these stores.
2: Facts.
0: So shout out to you. We salute you.
2: Love.
0: Y'all, give it up for the founder and CEO of In Love Beauty, Gabrielle Zelina.
2: All right.
3: Thank you all.
0: It's Dee Dee in the morning.
6: G100. You know who I am.

0: right. Good morning, Didi, in the morning, guys. I need to talk to you about your astrological sign, your zodiac sign.
1: Zodiac.
0: Yeah. Let me see, Trey. You are a what?
2: Cancer.
0: A Cancer. Yeah, I love the way he says Cancer.
1: Oh, Cancer.
0: All right. What about you, Cruz?
3: I am a king.
0: You're a Libra. The king is the Leo. Leo is the king of the jungle. Wait a minute. And JJ, you're a Virgo.
1: I love Virgos.
0: Yeah. All right. So listen, check this out. They said, here is your zodiac sign and the type of drunk you are.
2: Ooh.
0: Taurus. If you are a Taurus or a Pisces, you're a happy drunk.
1: Really?
0: You're a happy drunk. Happy drunk. Okay?
1: They can be so mean.
0: Who?
1: Taurus.
0: I think so, too.
1: My sister a Taurus.
0: Is she? They're very stubborn, they say, and they can be mean. My sister, I have a sister who's a Taurus. She's very mean. You're right.
1: Very stubborn.
0: All right, here's another one. Who's a flirty drunk? Flirty drunk. You ready?
2: Flirty.
0: Leo. Libra.
3: I knew it.
0: I know you are.
3: Oh my God. I become the charmer. Every woman wants me when I'm drunk, y'all.
0: Oh my God.
3: It's crazy. No, seriously. My charm goes to like 1,000.
0: Okay. I just want everybody who's listening right now who thinks that I pick on Jay Cruz, this is why.
2: Right.
0: Because this ego is so large. God has sent me to the planet to just tame it.
1: To
0: humble him. Yeah. Because I'm telling you, this dude here, if he tells you who he is, he's a 10, he's a this, he's a now you're flirty, and every woman wants you.
3: When we're drunk.
0: They say you're flirty, though. A Libra is flirty.
3: I am. It's a gentleman's trait. It really is.
0: What's wrong, JJ?
1: When Cruz get to the pearly gates, God going to be like, don't come here with that.
0: With all that ego.
1: That ego, though.
0: All right, here's another flirty drunk. The flirty drunks now. Here they are, the zodiac signs. Virgo.
1: Okay.
0: Virgo, JJ, you're a flirty drunk.
3: Have you seen him drunk?
0: Or do you think you are?
1: Yeah, I've been told that.
0: Oh, really? Uh-huh.
1: Yeah, yeah.
0: My husband is, too, because my husband is a Virgo, and every now and then I got to walk up on him and go, hey.
1: Oh,
0: you
1: no.
0: married?
3: I you know what? I've seen Chris in action. He can hang out with me and JJ.
0: Oh, he's flirty as hell.
3: He's good.
0: Yeah, he's flirty when he's drunk. And I'm going to tell you who comes on to him more than anything. Give him that Becky. When I tell you that goddamn Becky be
3: blonde
0: on.
3: Blonde hair, blue eyed.
0: Oh, no, he likes brunettes. The husband,
3: Becky.
0: Yeah, them brunette Becky's be on him
2: Becky
0: like crazy.
2: With the good hair.
0: Yeah. Here's another one, everybody. Astrological signs and the types of when they're drunk. Aries and Scorpios, they're horny drunks.
4: No,
2: we're
4: not.
2: Oh, wow.
0: Tracy, you're a horny drunk.
5: No.
0: Our producer, Tracy, what are you?
5: I am more a sophisticated drunk.
0: Okay.
5: And a caregiving drunk.
0: You're an Aries.
5: Yes.
0: Yeah, they say you guys are horny drunks. All right,
1: hold
0: here
1: on,
0: we go.
1: Quick, hold on, Jasmine, what is your sign?
0: Oh!
1: Because I need to find me some
0: horny.
1: Yeah.
3: Yeah.
1: You know what? I knew I picked the right one.
0: Oh, she's an Aries.
1: Aries.
0: Yep. That's what they said about Aries and Scorpio. Sagittarius, Aquarius. Guess what they're saying about you?
1: What?
0: You funny drunks. You funny. Reese, you get funny when you get drunk. Okay.
3: Oh, don't
1: look,
3: downplay
1: smiling
3: laughter.
1: Smiling.
0: All right, and then here's another one. Oh, no. No.
3: What is yours?
0: The emotional drunk would be Cancer.
3: Darn it.
1: Let me find out Trey be crying.
0: Cancer?
1: Yeah.
0: Cancer.
3: Seems like you're...
0: Cancer and Capricorn.
2: Both of y'all. That's hilarious.
1: We gonna cry together.
0: Yeah.
1: When I cry
0: together.
3: I'm not inviting y'all.
1: Yes, Trey, don't let me in these streets talking about, what more do you want from me?
3: I don't want to hang out with y'all.
0: And then finally, listen to this one. They say this one right here, they get so drunk, they get left in the bushes.
2: Uh-uh. Oh, wow.
0: They so drunk, they get left in the bushes because no one noticed. The Gemini.
5: Yeah.
2: Oh.
0: Gemini, they say, get so drunk, they be in the bushes.
3: My brother is the most annoying drunk person. He gonna beat me up for saying this. So, oh my God, I can't stand so.
0: There you go,
3: drunk.
0: Everybody. Figure out who you want and what type of drunk they are, all right? But the fact that me and Trey are emotional drunks, all right.
1: Let's cry.
0: All right, it's DD in the morning.
6: When I say one call, you say that's all. One call.
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6: One call.
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2: A mild but muggy morning for our Thursday. Heading out the door to mid to upper 60s, even some low 70s at the coastline, and warming quickly, mid 80s by lunchtime before we top out in the low 90s. With your certified most accurate forecast, I'm meteorologist Melissa Hall.
0: 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And Dee Dee makes me laugh. 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

0: It's Dee Dee in the morning. J. Crew's over there. Comedian J.J. Williamson and Trey G. And the whole team is right here. This hour of the show is being brought to you by Sherwin-Williams.
1: Come on now.
0: 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All right. Remember, if you have a comment or a question, or if you want to connect with us, you could always hit us up at DeeDeeMakesMeLaugh.com. All right. Now, listen, tomorrow on the show, I gave a blank to be with him or her.
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That ratio so out of control, that waste that. When me and I would have seen myself, I would have bought me a train. 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

0: You work hard all week. You deserve a Saturday that's all about you. And I've got it all planned for you. It's Dee Dee in the morning on G100. 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
5: 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Weather, what you know about that?
6: This is G100 weather.
4: A mild but muggy morning for our Thursday. Heading out the door to mid to upper 60s, even some low 70s at the coastline, and warming quickly, mid 80s by lunchtime before we top out in the low 90s. With your certified most accurate forecast, I'm meteorologist Melissa Hall.
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15: A mild but muggy morning for our Thursday. Heading out the door to mid to upper 60s, even some low 70s at the coastline, and warming quickly, mid 80s by lunchtime before we top out in the low 90s. With your certified most accurate forecast, I'm meteorologist Melissa Hall.
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0: Fendi in heels. 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He Mr. Get It Done. I'm Mrs. One of One. Fall in love every time we link. He got me sprung.com.
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0: Mind these girls can't keep it peace. 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

100, Savannah's Hip Hop and Throwback Station. You ever use E85? I've never tried it. 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I do like the smell of regular gas, although I guess that is bad for my brain. 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E85.

0: It's Dee Dee in the morning on G100. And it's time to get the girls together. Those outfits, Red D and Day Drink at In Market Arena. Sip on Styles is back on Saturday, July 25th. And it's going to be bigger and better this year. I'm talking unlimited pours, the best local eats, and a ton of fun. 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
7: A mild but muggy morning for our Thursday. Heading out the door to mid to upper 60s, even some low 70s at the coastline, and warming quickly, mid 80s by lunchtime before we top out in the low 90s. With your certified most accurate forecast, I'm meteorologist Melissa Hall.
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It's Bruno Mars, Risk It All, G100.

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He'll be in Charlotte at the Spectrum Center starting at 7:30. Did I not give you advance warning about that? Whoops. Well, if you leave right now, maybe you could make it. Don

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16: Yeah. Well, what you know about that?
17: This is G100 weather.
15: A mild but muggy morning for our Thursday. Heading out the door to mid to upper 60s, even some low 70s at the coastline, and warming quickly, mid 80s by lunchtime before we top out in the low 90s. With your certified most accurate forecast, I'm meteorologist Melissa Hall.
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Maybe you're on the J-O-B, but you don't actually feel like working. 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The Baker Boys are on after 3. Bruno Mars now. Risk It All.

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See you at the bar, you was hardly talking. 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
14: 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Weather, what you know about that?
15: This is G100 weather.
13: A mild but muggy morning for our Thursday. Heading out the door to mid to upper 60s, even some low 70s at the coastline, and warming quickly, mid 80s by lunchtime before we top out in the low 90s. With your certified most accurate forecast, I'm meteorologist Melissa Hall.
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2: 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Welcome to the Baker Boys Show. 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
0: 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Let's talk about it.
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3: We specifically said no camera.
4: What would you do if you were in an industry, say, you know, the movie industry, the music industry, and then all of a sudden you're dating a woman, but she happens to be dating somebody else that you know in the industry as well? Well, that happened to Chris Rock and Tupac, supposedly.
0: It's a small world. But my question is, why would the woman who wanted Tupac want to be with Chris Rock? I mean, is
4: Maybe Chris Rock made her laugh.
0: Made her laugh. Chris Rock recently revealed on the Fly on the Wall podcast that Tupac Shakur didn't like him because they were often going after the same women.
4: I can see that happening.
0: Rock described their relationship as weird, joking that he always won the battle. The topic came up while Rock was listening to his current top five rappers, and the comedian shared that he put Kanye West at number one before listing off other rappers, including Kendrick, Snoop, Nas, and Jay-Z.
4: Oh, no, I would never have Kanye at the top of my list, ever.
0: Kanye, huh?
4: No.
0: Notably, leaving Tupac off the list entirely. He's still hating on Tupac in his death.
4: Well, yeah.
0: He probably got all the girls.
4: I mean, it's a serious situation. You, when you start dating the same type of girls and the guy that, you know, becomes a nemesis going after your girl, you know, it becomes a problem.
0: Mad Salvi says that laughter wins them over.
4: I don't know about that.
0: Ladies in the chat.
4: It wins it to a certain degree.
0: Let me know. I mean, a bad boy. Hold on.
4: You had the thug guy, right? With the thug life tattoo.
0: Yeah.
4: You know, he had the bad boy image. And the whole thing, that's gonna win over laughter all day.
0: Ladies, we want to know in the chat if you had to choose before Tupac or...
4: I've seen some of these comedians' wives. They're not that great.
0: Chris Rock in the 90s. Think about it. Hit me up in the chat. Baker Boys, there's your Baker Buzz.
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1: Hey, it's Nick V and Eric V, the Baker Boys, here for a Thoughtful Thursday.
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1: Okay.
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0: Let's go with the maggots. This is ancient right here.
1: Yeah, everything old is new again, and apparently that includes maggot-based healthcare. Maggot therapy uses lab-raised germ-free fly larvae that is FDA-cleared medical devices. Maggots eat only dead tissue, secreting digestive enzymes and dissolve necrotic flesh.
0: So they throw up or they poop out all the good stuff back onto your flesh. They eat up all the dirty and the dead flesh, and they leave positive stuff.
1: Yeah, so would you let this happen to you?
0: This sounds amazing, actually.
1: What?
0: It's pretty... Think about what they're doing. You know, they're on your skin. They're going to eat up all the dead and all the disease.
1: Right. Then they're going to vomit on you.
0: They're going to vomit on you and leave you positive stuff. Well, I think this is a good thing.
1: All right. Well, it's helped battlefield wounds heal, and modern maggot therapy was pioneered in the 1990s. And that's your What the Up News.
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20: We specifically said no camera.
21: What would you do if you were in an industry, say, you know, the movie industry, the music industry, and then all of a sudden you're dating a woman, but she happens to be dating somebody else that you know in the industry as well? Well, that happened to Chris Rock and Tupac,
22: it's
21: supposedly.
22: It's a small world. But my question is, why would the woman who wanted Tupac want to be with Chris Rock? I mean, is...
21: Well, maybe Chris Rock made her laugh.
22: Made her laugh. Chris Rock recently revealed on the Fly on the Wall podcast that Tupac Shakur didn't like him because they were often going after the same women.
21: I can see that happening.
22: Rock described their relationship as weird, joking that he always won the battle. The topic came up while Rock was listening to his current top five rappers, and the comedian shared that he put Kanye West at number one before listing off other rappers, including Kendrick, Snoop, Nas, and Jay-Z.
21: Oh, no. I would never have Kanye at the top of my list, ever.
22: Kanye, huh?
21: No.
22: Notably, leaving Tupac off the list entirely. He's still hating on Tupac in his death.
21: Well, yeah.
22: He probably got all the girls.
21: I mean, it's a serious situation. You, when you start dating the same type of girls and the guy that, you know, becomes a nemesis going after your girl, you know, it becomes a problem.
22: Mad Salvi says that laughter wins them over.
21: I don't know about that.
22: Ladies in the chat.
21: It wins it to a certain degree.
22: Let me know. I mean, a bad boy. Hold on.
21: You had the thug guy, right? With the thug life tattoo.
22: Yeah.
21: You know, he had the bad boy image. And the whole thing, that's gonna win. Over laughter all day.
22: Ladies, we want to know in the chat if you had to choose before Tupac or...
21: I've seen some of these comedians' wives. They're not that great.
22: Chris Rock in the 90s. Think about it. Hit me up in the chat. Baker Boys, there's your Baker Buzz.
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0: A mild but muggy morning for our Thursday. Heading out the door to mid to upper 60s, even some low 70s at the coastline, and warming quickly, mid 80s by lunchtime before we top out in the low 90s. With your certified most accurate forecast, I'm meteorologist Melissa Hall.
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3: Oh, boy.
4: All right, we're going to do a little positive spin, go into New York City. What's going on with this Sing for Hope thing?
5: Yeah, well, we're talking about colorful pianos. They're going to be starting to pop up around New York City area for the public to play. That's all part of the nonprofit Sing for Hope and its effort to transform communities through the power of its arts.
4: Mm-hmm.
5: Today, the group is kicking off its landmark 25th anniversary with the return of 25 Sing for Hope pianos.
4: Okay, I know you're doing positivity right now, but how long do you think they're going to last in a city like New York City before somebody does something dumb to them?
5: Unless they put security guards next to them, not that long. It depends on where they put them, actually.
4: Right.
5: It depends on where they put them, all right?
4: Okay.
5: They're going to be placed throughout the city's parks and public access spaces, nice. Right? Available for public performance through June 7th. And after the residency, each piano will be permanently donated to schools, hospitals, and community organizations.
4: That. That's really cool.
5: Throughout the region. Sing for Hope. You go ahead. And if you're in the New York area, make sure to touch those keys.

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2: Keeping eyes out, a little bit of congestion we're seeing throughout town over on Augusta Road northbound. Tapping the brakes there. Getting out of Port Wentworth as you're passing Jimmy DeLoach Parkway up towards I-95. Starting to free up though, getting past the interstate. And then back towards town, I-516 eastbound and westbound. A little bit congested there in either direction between Veterans Parkway and Harry S. Truman Parkway. Those delays coming to a head right there around Abercorn Street. Another traffic update in minutes. I'm Zach Grizzle.
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0: You know what? These lie stories Eric V just asking me about, that's for me and my family. I'm not going to reveal that on the air. All right.
2: Well, if you missed the question, I asked Nick V, what is the worst lie you never told your family? Okay.
0: Yeah.
2: You know, you had something deep and dark in there and you never told them.
0: Okay. Well, here's the thing. I did tell my family. That's the whole thing. And that's, I don't want to reveal that on the air. That's okay. Just for them.
2: You don't have to do that. Okay. That's fine. Bye. All right. So we're talking about this Reddit user. Was hosting an anonymous AMA, went viral this week after revealing that he had won millions of dollars in the lottery 11 years ago, but never told his family.
0: Man, this guy's tight butt cheeks right there. he held that secret in very well.
2: His first splurge after winning the $11 million or the lottery was a $48 pour of Pappy Van Winkle bourbon at a bar.
0: I've never heard
2: where
0: that.
2: Nobody knew him.
0: Wow. $48 for that bourbon.
2: And his most treasured purchase was a $4,000 mattress. Would you be mad if a family member, say I won the lottery.
0: It's not, okay, what?
2: And I never told you. Would you be salty? Would you be upset about it?
0: No, it's yours. Why would I be upset? Why do I feel like I am owed something because you won something? That's weird to me.
2: All right.
0: What about in the chat? Would you guys hide this from your family? Would you just move and not say anything? This kind of like ghost your entire life?
2: Wow.
0: I think that's the way to do it right there. You don't have to worry about telling anybody. Like, what happened to old Nick? Oh, he's on an island somewhere.
2: He moved away.
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1: G100 Traffic.
2: Keeping eyes now for delays throughout town on I-95 southbound. Slowing down there a tad bit, getting past I-16, exit 99. Your delays stacking up there a tad bit, but picking up as you continue south towards Henderson. Also keeping eyes on delays now over towards Pooler, Highway 80 westbound. Slowing down there passing Dean Forest Road over towards I-95. Picking up as you continue westbound towards Pooler Parkway. Then up through Port Wentworth on Augusta Road northbound. Slowing down there, getting up towards I-95, freeing up past the interstate. Another traffic update in minutes. I'm Zach Grizzle.
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6: So they throw up or they poop out all the good stuff back onto your flesh. They eat up all the dirty and the dead flesh, and they leave positive stuff.
7: Yeah, so would you let this happen to you?
6: This sounds amazing, actually.
7: What?
6: It's pretty... Think about what they're doing. You know, they're on your skin. They're going to eat up all the dead and all the disease.
7: Right. Then they're going to vomit on you.
6: They're going to vomit on you and leave you positive stuff. Well, I think this is a good thing.
7: All right. Well, it's helped battlefield wounds heal, and modern maggot therapy was pioneered in the 1990s. And that's your What the F News.
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4: A mild but muggy morning for our Thursday. Heading out the door to mid to upper 60s, even some low 70s at the coastline, and warming quickly, mid 80s by lunchtime before we top out in the low 90s. With your certified most accurate forecast, I'm meteorologist Melissa Hall.
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1: Yeah, if you thought you were going to get yourself another Lauryn Hill album, think again. She is pushing back against online theories about why she never released another solo album.
0: I'm glad I stopped thinking and wondering when that next album was going to come out, because it's probably going to come out the same year as the Dr. Dre album.
1: Right, together. They're actually doing it together. Hold on.
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3: We specifically said no, Cam.
0: All right, so let's talk about one of the most infamous artists out there, Lauryn Hill from the Fugees, who had a lot of issues within the band, outside of the band, not showing up to shows, and all this negative press that she was getting for a while.
4: Yeah.
0: You know, so what's going on with her now?
4: Well, you know, everybody's been asking, when is she going to drop a new album? Why hasn't she dropped another album? It was 1998. That's how long it's been since Miss Education, Lauryn Hill.
0: Great album, by the way.
4: Amazing album.
0: Yep.
4: How do you do a second follow-up to that?
0: Yeah.
4: Right? And everybody's been asking, you know, why she didn't do a new album. Overwhelming industry pressure, battles over creative control, emotional exhaustion from fame. Which one is it? Spiritual transformation. We have all these theories out there and a growing desire to protect her freedom and personal life. Well, she hit back online. First, just commenting, I disagree. In a longer response, she said, the real story involved artistic pressure, greed, and the struggle to create safely and freely.
0: Okay.
4: All right?
0: Yeah.
4: When you're inspired and desired to be principled, what doesn't get talked about enough is the drain, nor the challenge to find safety so you can create with integrity. Listen to those words that she is saying.
0: Yeah, well, we all know that when you're on a label, that the label will direct you. If they don't like the direction you're going, they will change your art, and then it frustrates an artist to want to put music out. It happens all the time. I seen a video of the lead singer of Smashing Pumpkins talking about, you know, the art that he was creating.
4: Billy Corgan.
0: Yeah, so.
4: And the record label didn't want to put it out.
0: No.
4: He turned in this music and they said, no, this is not good enough. This is not what we want.
0: This is not what we want. We need more of this.
4: Right. So now hopefully you have your answer to why there isn't a second album from Miss Lauryn Hill. Basically says that she needs that freedom to be that artist, and she never got that. Even with the score, she said the score nor Miss Education were made because we were allowed to represent what we did, and we fought every inch of the way.
0: Yeah.
4: There's your Baker Buzz. Hey.

0: So follow me.
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3: G100 Traffic.
4: Keeping an eye now on delays as you move south on I-95. You're tapping the brakes there a little ways before Highway 80 to Louisville Road off exit 102. Picking up, though, as you're passing I-16, exit 99, down towards Henderson. Also delays over through Port Wentworth on Augusta Road northbound, as well as Jimmy Deloach Parkway westbound. In either case, cramping up there, getting towards I-95, but freeing up getting past the interstate. Another traffic update in minutes. I'm Zach Grizzle.
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0: G100 collaboration. You said FIFA, you said my dog Nala, and you said who else?
1: Adidas. They are unveiling a FIFA World Cup 2026 jersey pet collection.
0: Oh boy.
1: Including jerseys for Mexico, Argentina, Colombia, and the US, available already now.
0: No, her toys are going to be no more than $9 at a pop. These are probably going to be more than that.
1: Look at these little jerseys, though.
0: Very cute. She will tear that jersey.
1: These are little soccer jerseys for the FIFA World Cup.
0: Oh, wait a minute. Okay, these are clothes for the dog.
1: Yeah.
0: Okay, now you're talking.
1: Yeah. So I think that where they messed up, though, as you can see, they have a little soccer ball on the right
0: side. They should have put a paw.
1: There should have been a paw there.
0: Eric V.
1: There should have been a paw.
0: You should be working at Adidas.
1: No, thank you.
0: Sign up for FIFA, Eric V.
1: But I think this is cute, you know, for people that want to get in the FIFA World Cup spirit. Yeah.
0: When is it going to be popping up? When do they start going on sale?
1: It's on sale now.
0: Oh, well, Nala's birthday's coming up. Eric V, you got a month.
1: Oh, damn.
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2: A little bit of congestion we're seeing now throughout town in spots, including on I-95 southbound. You're slowing down there, getting towards I-16, exit 99, but picking speed back up as you make your way southbound down towards Henderson. Then in town on I-516 eastbound and westbound, cramping up there between Veterans Parkway and Harry S. Truman Parkway. Those delays coming to a head around Abercorn Street. Then up through Port Wentworth, delays on Augusta Road northbound, getting past Jimmy Deloach Parkway up towards I-95. Another traffic update in minutes. I'm Zach Grizzle.
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7: All right, we're going to do a little positive spin going to New York City. What's going on with this Sing for Hope thing?
22: Yeah, well, we're talking about colorful pianos. They're going to be starting to pop up around New York City area for the public to play. It's all part of the nonprofit Sing for Hope and its effort to transform communities through the power of its arts.
7: Mm-hmm.
22: Today, the group is kicking off its landmark 25th anniversary with the return of 25 Sing for Hope pianos.
7: Okay, I know you're doing positivity right now, but how long do you think they're going to last in a city like New York City before somebody does something dumb to them?
22: Unless they put security guards next to them, not that long. It depends on where they put them, actually.
7: Right.
22: It depends on when they put them, all right?
7: Okay.
22: They're going to be placed throughout the city's parks and public access spaces, nice. Right? Available for public performance through June 7th. And after the residency, each piano will be permanently donated to schools, hospitals, and community organizations.
7: That. That's really cool.
22: Throughout the region. Sing for Hope. You go ahead. And if you're in the New York area, make sure to touch those keys.
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18: A mild but muggy morning for our Thursday. Heading out the door to mid to upper 60s, even some low 70s at the coastline, and warming quickly, mid 80s by lunchtime before we top out in the low 90s. With your certified most accurate forecast, I'm meteorologist Melissa Hall.
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1: Coming up on the Baker Boys Daily, we got a dummy of the day.
0: An Arizona college uses AI to read graduate's name and it goes very, very wrong.
1: Uh-oh.
0: Coming up next.

0: 100. It's time for...
1: You are so dumb. You are really dumb.
2: Well, at least it was a community college and not like a main university. So check this out. Glendale Community College graduating class is not happy with the school or AI right now. The graduation was held on Friday and the school decided to use AI to read the names of the graduates.
3: Oh, boy.
2: What could go wrong?
3: First of all, like, if you listen to Siri or Google Maps or anything, they can't pronounce certain words.
2: They
3: screw them all up. No, I'm talking about, like, if they're giving directions, they say the names of the streets wrong and all that.
2: All right. So what could go wrong? As they walked across the stage to receive their diplomas, it skipped hundreds of names.
3: Whoa.
2: It didn't match who was on the stage. As the issue became obvious, GCC President Tiffany Hernandez stood up and said to the crowd, here's what's happening. We're using a new AI system as our reader.
3: Yep, boy, yep. Oh boy.
2: So that is a lesson learned for us.
3: Oh.
2: That's when the crowd and the grads started booing loudly.
3: Thank you.
2: Boo.
3: Yeah, boo them.
2: They got even louder when Hernandez said that they weren't going to have her do-over.
3: Oh, hell no.
2: Come on, can you
3: imagine? This is one of the biggest days of their life.
2: Yes,
3: graduation,
2: yes.
3: And they're letting AI do this?
2: Yes.
3: What the hell, you cheap bastards.
2: When the anger got more obvious, the grads whose names were skipped were allowed to walk across the stage again.
3: What the hell? They should be.
2: With a human reading the names.
3: There you go.
2: When AI goes wrong, dummies of the day.
3: AI gone bad. G100.

0: You work hard all week. You deserve a Saturday that's all about you. And I've got it all planned for you. It's Dee Dee in the morning on G100. 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
3: It's up now in town, currently keeping eyes on a crash on I-95 northbound, exit 94, slightly obstructing your access there to Highway 204, and also keeping an eye on some congestion leaving parts of town, including up through Port Wentworth on Augusta Road northbound. Your delays there starting just after you pass I-95 up towards Old Augusta Road, and also keeping eyes on delays there in town, I-16 westbound, slowing down passing I-95, exit 157. That's a look at traffic. I'm Zach Grizzle.
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3: Heads up now in town. Currently keeping eyes on a crash on I-95 northbound exit 94. Slightly obstructing your access there to Highway 204. And also keeping an eye on some congestion leaving parts of town, including up through Port Wentworth on Augusta Road northbound. Your delays there starting just after you pass I-95 up towards Old Augusta Road. And also keeping eyes on delays there in town. I-16 westbound slowing down passing I-95 exit 157. That's a look at traffic. I'm Zach Grizzle.
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9: You know what? These lie stories Eric V just asking me about, that's for me and my family. I'm not going to reveal that on the air.
18: All right, well, if you missed the question, I asked Nick V, what is the worst lie you never told your family, okay?
9: Yeah.
18: You know, you had something deep and dark in there, and you never told them.
9: Okay, well, here's the thing. I did tell my family. That's the whole thing, and that's I don't want to reveal that on the air. That's okay. Just for them.
18: You don't have to do that. Okay. That's fine. Bye. All right, so we're talking about this Reddit user. Was hosting an anonymous AMA, went viral this week after revealing that he had won millions of dollars in the lottery 11 years ago, but never told his family.
9: Man, this guy's tight butt cheeks right there. he held that secret in very well.
18: His first splurge after winning the $11 million or the lottery was a $48 pour of Pappy Van Winkle bourbon at a bar.
9: I've never heard
18: where
9: that.
18: Nobody knew him.
9: Wow. $48 for that bourbon.
18: And his most treasured purchase was a $4,000 mattress. Would you be mad if a family member, say I won the lottery.
9: It's not, okay, what?
18: And I never told you. Would you be salty? Would you be upset about it?
9: No, it's yours. Why would I be upset? Why do I feel like I am owed something because you won something? That's weird to me.
18: All right.
9: What about in the chat? Would you guys hide this from your family? Would you just move and not say anything? This kind of like ghost your entire life?
18: Wow.
9: I think that's the way to do it right there. You don't have to worry about telling anybody. Like, what happened to old Nick? Oh, he's on an island somewhere.
18: He moved away.
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1: Hey, whoa. 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
2: 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Are you gonna call me like you said you would? Is this really your real phone number?

talking about a conservative, regular girl that still can beat up chest. Thorough as don't need your chest. Psychotist can reach your chest. Zodiac sign, it must be a Gemini moon, cause we about to go half. Mistakenly, nobody been in a bag, but how many bodies done been in her bag?

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2: This is G100 weather.
3: A mild but muggy morning for our Thursday. Heading out the door to mid to upper 60s, even some low 70s at the coastline, and warming quickly, mid 80s by lunchtime before we top out in the low 90s. With your certified most accurate forecast, I'm meteorologist Melissa Hall.
1: 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Back to hip hop and throwback.
5: Yeah, we back at it.
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